the coast, remember five for beach, you and me. That sunset cliffs by the sea, and the night rolled in. You still talk.

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1: This is a military moment. It was one of the most storied moments in U.S. military history. Thousands of boats carried tens of thousands of troops to attack reinforced German soldiers. Deadly machine gun fire rained down. Engineers were forced to blow up wire, mines, and other obstacles. Rangers climbed steep cliffs and paratroopers dropped behind enemy lines to silence big guns. In the end, over 1,400 soldiers were killed in the first 24 hours of fighting. These sacrifices were honored with success because the D-Day Normandy invasion on June 6, 1944 was a success, and it was the beginning of the end of the war for Nazi Germany. This military moment is proudly sponsored by American Legion Post 149 in Wartburg.
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6: Partly cloudy throughout the evening. There is still a chance of stray showers or thunderstorms possible. Overnight lows in the low 70s. Then cloudy skies on Friday with temperatures near 82 degrees. With your WECO weather, this is Amber Moore.
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8: Partly cloudy throughout the evening. There is still a chance of stray showers or thunderstorms possible. Overnight lows in the low 70s. Then cloudy skies on Friday with temperatures near 82 degrees. With your WECO weather, this is Amber Moore.
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7: Partly cloudy throughout the evening. There is still a chance of stray showers or thunderstorms possible. Overnight lows in the low 70s. Then cloudy skies on Friday with temperatures near 82 degrees. With your WECO Weather, this is Amber Moore.
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1: This is a military moment. It was one of the most storied moments in U.S. military history. Thousands of boats carried tens of thousands of troops to attack reinforced German soldiers. Deadly machine gun fire rained down. Engineers were forced to blow up wire, mines, and other obstacles. Rangers climbed steep cliffs and paratroopers dropped behind enemy lines to silence big guns. In the end, over 1,400 soldiers were killed in the first 24 hours of fighting. These sacrifices were honored with success because the D-Day Normandy invasion on June 6, 1944 was a success, and it was the beginning of the end of the war for Nazi Germany. This military moment is proudly sponsored by American Legion Post 149 in Wartburg.
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5: Partly cloudy throughout the evening. There is still a chance of stray showers or thunderstorms possible. Overnight lows in the low 70s. Then cloudy skies on Friday with temperatures near 82 degrees. With your WECO Weather, this is Amber Moore.
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1: Never went down to Georgia. 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
1: ABC News, I'm Dave Packer. Iran's late supreme leader was laid to rest early Friday morning, months after being killed at the start of the war. His burial marks the end of a week of mourning after being killed at the start of the war. His burial marks the end of a week of mourning. Regime support filling the streets, some of them carrying banners, including one threatened President

0: We were hoping to do it on Monday. They said, nope, just go walk. We don't care. And then today, strike began.
1: Eight men indicted for their alleged roles in a plan to attack last month's UFC event at the White House. They face murder and terrorism conspiracy charges. This is ABC News.
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13: Mostly cloudy skies with temperatures in the 70s to start our Friday morning. Thunderstorms likely as we go through the afternoon. Storms may contain strong gusty winds, highs topping out near 81 degrees. Cloudy throughout the evening with thunderstorms developing after midnight. Overnight lows in the low 70s. Then heavy rain and possible thunderstorms both Saturday and Sunday with temperatures in the low 80s. With your WECO weather, this is Amber Moore.
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1: ABC News, I'm Sherry Preston. Every part of the continental U.S. has had its turn under the heat dome, and it's still stiflingly hot in Europe as well. Possibly record-breaking temperatures today. Even in Billings, Montana this weekend, the heat index could hit 110 degrees. A wildfire in southern Spain has now killed at least 11 people, making it one of the country's deadliest on record. As those soaring temperatures grip much of that country, several victims were found in burnt-out vehicles. Days of a retaliatory strikes against Iran, and as for discussions on a ceasefire right now,
2: a White House official says the U.S. is committed to finding a resolution. And technical talks with Iran are still ongoing, despite days of back-and-forth attacks.
1: ABC's Karen Waugh in Washington. The Harris County DA's office in Texas says it plans to independently investigate the fatal shooting of a Mexican national who was killed by ICE officers in Houston. They say it was self-defense. Homeland Security now saying the man killed was not the target of their investigation. This is ABC News.
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6: Mostly cloudy skies with temperatures in the 70s to start our Friday morning. Thunderstorms likely as we go through the afternoon. Storms may contain strong gusty winds, highs topping out near 81 degrees. Cloudy throughout the evening with thunderstorms developing after midnight. Overnight lows in the low 70s. Then heavy rain and possible thunderstorms both Saturday and Sunday with temperatures in the low 80s. With your WECO weather, this is Amber Moore.

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2: Big day at the court. Supreme Court ruling in favor of protecting women's sports, upholding state restrictions on transgender athletes in a 6-3 landmark decision.
1: In Tennessee, conservative Johnny Garrett led the fight to save girls' sports, spearheading legislation to ban biological men from competing against our daughters. Now, Garrett's running for Congress to stand with President Trump and keep on winning for Tennessee. Garrett will halt the radical left's woke agenda in Washington. No sex changes for minors. No liberal indoctrination in schools. No trans perverts in girls' locker rooms. That's why Tennessee's own Riley Gaines has endorsed Johnny Garrett, a proudly pro-Trump, pro-life Christian conservative who always put America first. Johnny Garrett for Congress.
3: I'm Johnny Garrett, candidate for Congress, and I approve this message.
1: Paid for by Johnny Garrett for Congress.
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2: Mostly cloudy skies with temperatures in the 70s to start our Friday morning. Thunderstorms likely as we go through the afternoon. Storms may contain strong gusty winds, highs topping out near 81 degrees. Cloudy throughout the evening with thunderstorms developing after midnight. Overnight lows in the low 70s. Then heavy rain and possible thunderstorms both Saturday and Sunday with temperatures in the low 80s. With your WECO weather, this is Amber Moore.
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0: Keith Urban's Wild Hearts, 101.3 WBCO, 641 on your Friday morning, this July 10th of 2026. It is quite cloudy, so a bit of a different picture today. In fact, we're expecting rain to come into the area and stay pretty much the day and pretty much tomorrow, Sunday, Monday, on again, off again, Tuesday. Maybe next Wednesday we'll get cleared up. So hope that you got your grass mowed. I did not because it's just been too thick and too wet. So can't mow it. So that's going to just be a bush hogging situation, I guess. All right, got your weather forecast, news, and more coming up at the top of the hour. Birthday Club at 7:20. And again today, your chance to score a family four-pack, no less, of Lake Winnie passes. Be a great time when it's hot to get down there and cool off, but probably going to be raining the next few days. But hey, you can win those for next week or upcoming weeks. They're open all the way through Labor Day, so many choices to choose from when you go. These tickets are unlimited rides at the main theme park. Even gets you admission into the Soaky Water Park right next door. So hang out for that. That's coming up in about an hour from right now. All right, a few things we can celebrate today. First of all, today is Clear-A-Hugh Day. And I've already researched this, and we'll talk about that in a moment. Today is also Collector Car Appreciation Day. I wish I had enough money to collect cars. There's a bunch I'd like to collect. I'll have to hit the lottery, I guess. Don't step on a bee day. It'll give you a club foot like it used to do me when I was a kid. Don't step on a bee, as I mentioned. Kitten Day. It's Pina Colada Day. It's got too much coconut in it. Pick Blueberries Day. You know, I never pick blueberries. I always pick strawberries, maybe even some raspberries, blackberries, but no, never picking blueberries. It's Teddy Bear Picnic Day and World Kebab Day. I like kebabs. Meat on a stick, things like that. All right, we've got to look up Clear-A-Hugh Day. Clear-A-Hugh Day set aside on July 10th to celebrate the whimsical four-letter or four-line biographical poem of invented way back in the day by Edmund Clear-A-Hugh Bentley. He sounds like Downton Abbey. My name is Edmund Clear-A-Hugh Bentley. All right. I'll quit doing my English voice. All right, the first line in this poem is the name of a poem's subject, usually a famous person. The remainder puts the subject in an absurd light or reveals something unknown or spontaneous about that person. I'm going to give you an example of a Clear-A-Hugh. Sir Humphrey Davy abominated gravy. He lived in the odium of having discovered sodium. Okay. Here's another one. It was a weakness of Voltaire's to forget to say his prayers, and one which, to his shame, he never overcame. All right, I'm going to give you one more. These are Clear-A-Hughs. Here we go. Was told to kiss his aunt. He obeyed the categorical must, but only just. Oh, okay. All right. There is a Clear-A-Hugh. All right, I'll give you one more. Found the phrase financial sharks. He sang a Te Deum in the British Museum. A Clear-A-Hugh on Clear-A-Hugh Day, and a very good Friday morning, everybody.
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0: Miranda Lambert's Heart Like Mine from 101.3 WECO. 7 away from 7 o'clock on this Friday morning. It is July 10th of 2026, and it is starting out quite a bit different than it has the last couple of days. We've been pretty much sunny and nice, not too bad, starting out in the upper 60s, low 70s, but we're at 73 degrees with very cloudy conditions and a pretty good chance of rain throughout the day, today, tomorrow, and Sunday, and Monday. So hope you got your grass mowed. We'll talk about that in a moment. But your forecast and more coming up top of the hour. Local news as well. National news. Darnell Bakery Birthday Club at 7:20. And again today, your chance to score some Lake Winnie passes on the way at 7:40 trivia. So just pay attention in class, students. It's summer school. And you can win some Lake Winnie passes coming up on 7:40 trivia. But right now, without further ado, live from the Backroom News Center. I always have to take a gander over the monitor here. Looks like it's 1770 something patriotic. I thought he might be wearing some of the dark mode Adidas attire. He's probably going to have to head over to Hound Dogs and get some later. It's the Golden Egg Newsman, Goose Loose Lips Lindsay.
1: No, I have a feeling it'll be really expensive right
0: now. Absolutely, and I guarantee there's lines probably, and they've probably done sold out by now.
1: Who knows?
0: They go on sale today, or is it yesterday?
1: Some of it went on sale yesterday, I think online, but today in stores.
0: Today in stores, so you can just see it now. To me, I haven't seen a lot of differences other than the logo.
1: That's it. They say that the T's a little bit bigger on the hip, and the numbers are a little bit bigger. But
0: I've noticed there's no real trim around the numbers. That's kind of been traditional, isn't it?
1: But I do like the simple clean look. I don't like
0: big old fancy stuff.
1: Yeah, I don't need it to. Jump off the jersey at me.
0: Well, the Ducks come to mind.
1: Yeah.
0: We don't need silver and chrome and just all those different color combinations they come up with. It's just crazy. The Oregon Ducks.
1: Yeah. But, they got all that Nike money, so they've got to spend.
0: Well, the guy, is an alum from there? It's probably a gazillion dollar contract there.
1: Yeah. They'll never have to worry about cleats.
0: It seems like they wear different entire uniforms every single game. Something different every game. So every year they've got to come up with at least 13 uniforms.
1: Yeah, see, I would get confused.
0: Too. All right. Now tell us about your patriotic.
1: Okay, this was supposed to have been worn on July 4th.
0: Oh.
1: But, of course, I've ordered it online. And did not realize it was coming.
0: Amazon either.
1: No, it was coming from China.
0: China.
1: And even though you ordered a month early, customs and whatnot, it took a long time to get here. But it's got a Tennessee Vols in red, white, and blue, and it's got some eagles and fireworks and 250 years. And it's even got my name on the back, and I got to pick a number, and I picked 26.
0: Why is that?
1: For 2026.
0: And it says Goose on the back?
1: Yep.
0: Spin around over there. Let me see. You need to oh my goodness, it's got the Liberty Bell on it, 1776, red, white, and blue. Man, that is spectacular.
1: I think it says, "In God We Trust." Or
0: we're going to have to take a picture, Goose, and put it out there.
1: And I had my red, white, and blue pants to go with it last week. So, I still had a good jersey last week, but this was a lot cooler than one I had last week.
0: So if you saw Goose and were excited about what he wore, just wait till you see this.
1: So
0: that's what it should have been looking like. We'll have to get a picture and get it on Facebook shortly.
1: I have a feeling, it may say July 4th, but it'll work out for Labor Day.
0: That's right. So what's going on in local news?
1: Local news, a former person from Morgan County has been, sentenced to 25 years in prison for a DUI crash a couple of years ago. We'll tell you about that. We'll tell you about the weather and the flood watches and just batting down the hatches.
0: Absolutely. A very weather-aware weekend. We say weather-aware day, but it's a weather-aware weekend.
1: Yeah, they done said, hey, watch through Sunday night. So watch out for that. And then the American Red Cross, they've got, exclusive, I think, Looney Tunes t-shirt, but you've only got like one day left where you could figure it out, so we'll tell you how you can set you up an appointment and stuff.
0: All right, very good. All that and more coming up top of the hour. Once again, mostly cloudy, 73 degrees, and a very good Friday morning, everybody.
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9: 46-year-old Brent Andrew Morgan, formerly of Morgan County, has been sentenced to 25 years in prison without the possibility of parole following a DUI crash that killed two people in Knox County on December 26, 2024. According to reports, Morgan crossed the center lane of Clinton Highway, killing two people in another vehicle and seriously injuring a third. Morgan's urine tested positive for cocaine, methamphetamine, and fentanyl. The National Weather Service has issued a flood watch for the WECO listening area through Sunday evening at 8 p.m. Periods of showers and thunderstorms are expected today through Sunday. Locations that receive multiple rounds of locally heavy rainfall could experience instances of flash flooding. Excessive runoff may result in flooding of rivers, creeks, streams, and other low-lying flood-prone areas. Flooding potential is expected to be the greatest through Saturday, when activity will be the most widespread. The American Red Cross is reminding the public that the need for blood doesn't go on vacation, and now is the time to book an appointment to donate blood and platelets. 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
10: ABC News, I'm Sherry Preston. The man shot to death this week by federal agents in Houston had lived in the country for over three decades but was not documented. Homeland Security says the 52-year-old father of three was not the intended target of the operation that ended in his death. Renewed tensions between the U.S. and Iran as American airstrikes continue. ABC's Louis Martinez covers the Pentagon for us at ABC.
11: They've been targeting anti-missile sites. They've been targeting radar locations. They've been targeting storage locations that are all involved in those attacks. Against the commercial shipping in the Strait of Hormuz, which is what triggered this new

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7: Mostly cloudy skies with temperatures in the 70s to start our Friday morning. Thunderstorms likely as we go through the afternoon. Storms may contain strong gusty winds, highs topping out near 81 degrees. Cloudy throughout the evening with thunderstorms developing after midnight. Overnight lows in the low 70s. Then heavy rain and possible thunderstorms both Saturday and Sunday with temperatures in the low 80s. With your WECO weather, this is Amber Moore.
8: Thank you, Amber. 7:07 on this Friday morning. It is July 10th of 2026. It is mostly cloudy. It is completely cloudy, just to be quite honest with you. It is currently 73 degrees. And a very good Friday. This is Brad Bird, the Darnell Bakery Birthday Club, on the way in minutes. Your chance to score some Lake Winnipeg Soca passes on 7:40.

One of many big major hits for Ella Langley on WECO. It is 13 minutes after 7 o'clock, and we're working our way directly to the Darnell Bakery Birthday Club, where somebody today will walk away with the coveted DWBC. King George, in the meantime, on WECO. Maybe.

0: George Strait, 101.3 WECO at 17 minutes now after 7 o'clock on this Friday morning, July 10th of 2026. Just a cloudy old day going for us. We've had a few days of really nice sunshines and some fog out and about. There's really no fog to speak of, but there's lots and lots of clouds to speak of. And we're right at 73 degrees, going to top out at about 83. But more chances of rain in the forecast today, Goose. And I guess we're going to call it a very weather-aware weekend.
1: Yeah, I mean, it sounds like you're just going to have a lot of the pop-up type thunderstorms that will be packing a wallop. So, you know, you may get it at your house. I may not get it at mine, or you might get more at your house than I do at mine. But it sounds like we're going to get some, and some people will really have some gully washers.
0: Yeah, no doubt about that. So if you want to collect some galvanized gullies and maybe round them up for folks, you could do that today. That'd be a good service.
1: Yeah, because you're going to need them.
0: Probably
1: so. Sounds like it.
0: And ironically, we were talking about this a moment ago off the air, out on the Cumberland Plateau, Clark Range, for example, go out to the house yesterday, and it's just dry as a bone. You can tell the grass hasn't hardly grown that much, and I was bragging about the nice green thick grass over my septic lid. It's sort of brown.
1: Browning out again.
0: Dadgummit. But it will get some greenery. I believe we're going to get it there, too. In fact, we heard something upwards of 6 inches of rain possible.
1: Yeah, I've seen, you know, the little forecast. And then, of course, that just shows that, you know, like we just said, some places could really get it if they get it. Well, like Lansing the other night. I mean, who would have thought Lansing would flood and,
0: Gosh,
1: 10 miles down the road each way, nothing.
0: I know. So. It's just a deluge. Something just happened right there in downtown Lansing. So quit picking on Lansing. You had a train derailment, and now you got a flood.
1: Yeah. Give them a weekend off.
0: let them have a reprieve.
1: Yeah, last weekend, all the storms, too, knocked out their power. And
0: yeah. Dadgone. So, yeah, storms on Friday. So you had a train derailment a month ago, and then you had the storms, major storms that knocked limbs all over the trees and everywhere on Friday, and you turn right around on Sunday or Monday, I guess it was, and you get a big old flood.
1: Yeah, because they didn't have time to get all the trees up, and then, the trees got washed down the ditches and made it even worse.
0: Yeah, so. I saw logs floating down the stream.
1: Yeah, just
0: and they weren't merrily either.
1: Yeah. you thought we was going back to the 1800s and they was cutting timber and using the river.
0: Using the river to log with. All right, enough about all that, I guess. We're right on time. I guess we should do birthdays.
1: Well, let's do it.
0: All right. Here we go.
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1: Your key to good eating.
0: You are exactly correct. And on our local list for this 10th day of July, we have a total of 13 names. So let's get on into it. Morgan Daugherty, now I know that's a cousin of mine. I think she's married and got a different name now. But Morgan Daugherty, that's what we know her as. Wartburg at number one. Lila Frazier of Lansing, Gobi area. That would be Dr. Frazier's daughter. And number two, Tammy Howard of Lansing, of River Ridge Barn fame, and would be Samuel Howard's mama. How about that?
1: Good woman right there.
0: S-H-O. That's what we call Samuel Howard. S-H-O's mama. He was our weatherman, had the weathershed and everything.
1: He did. His weathershed might have been floating. I bet it was,
0: floating down the stream.
1: Well, he still got it.
0: Yeah. A very good friend of my brother-in-law, Tim Hicks, my good friend, Mike Stevens, Robbins. He's a dirt racing fan. See him at various racetracks. So, Mike Stevens, happy birthday.
1: He's stopped in here before, hasn't
0: he? He has. Yeah, pick up prizes. He works down at CNC Recycling. And our good friend up in Crossville is still there, too, by the way. I heard him on the radio yesterday for CNC.
1: Yeah. Okay.
0: Chuck Stout.
1: Yeah.
0: But I guess Mike knows Chuck, probably, so happy birthday to Mike. It's also Francesca Cheney's birthday from Sunbright. Brittany Daniels of Harriman has a birthday at number 6. Mary Grace Bowen, Mossy Grove, at number 7. Charlie, with an I, it's a female. Charlie Nelson Patterson lives in Rocky Top. I'm pretty sure that is one Roger and Mary's daughter. Formerly of Lansing fame.
1: I'm going to call it Lake City.
0: Yeah, I just can't get with the Rocky Top stuff. Still can't. Megan Snow of Harriman at number 9. Lily Grace Austin of Rockwood at number 10. Greg Adkins of Crossville at number 11. Christina Gritz of Crossville at number 12. And Braden Brandstetter, 8 today, from Chestnut Ridge at number 13. So it's a pretty good list.
1: It is.
0: All right. So if you'd like to add to that list, give us a call right now at 423-346-6300 or toll-free 1-888-882-1013.
1: And you know what we're going to be working into this now?
0: What's that?
1: The Triple C Realty and Auction phone line.
0: Oh, that's right.
1: Wait, it's just going to take some time to get used to
0: it. 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
1: And before we get to the birthdays, I want to say I met with Jason Cantrell, the owner.
0: Yeah.
1: Man, I learned more about auctions yesterday than I ever knew.
0: It's interesting. Very interesting.
1: But there's something funny about it because he said, you know, you've heard the saying, if it sounds too good to be true, it probably is.
0: Uh-huh.
1: Well, he's got a deal where if you don't sell it, you know, you don't pay him.
0: That's right.
1: And that sounds too good to be true, but that's the way it is. So it sounds too good to be true, but it is true.
0: But they'll move it for you.
1: Yeah.
0: They'll figure out a way to get it moved.
1: So
0: whatever it may be. It's realty and auction. So I would imagine at auctions, they auction off a lot of things, not just land.
1: And I've got the details I'll be talking about more, but they're going to have a big consignment auction in August.
0: Oh.
1: And that's a way, you know, for a whole lot of people can take advantage and, you know, maybe get rid of some stuff that you don't need anymore.
0: Yeah.
1: Make a little cash off
0: of it. Sounds good. Remind us when that comes.
1: I will. I've actually got it on my phone. I just got to write it down.
0: All right. Very good. All right. The first person on the list is 46. We'll get 40 honors today. I think maybe now she doesn't, but she at one time thought that Chicken of the Sea was actually chicken.
1: Is that Jessica Simpson?
0: Yes. So. Jessica Simpson. She was, wasn't she Daisy Duke in the movie version of Dukes of Hazzard? Jessica Simpson, singer, entrepreneur, and she's probably got a line of Chicken of the Sea that's actually chicken.
1: So.
0: I don't know, but she really thought it was chicken.
1: Well, everything tastes like chicken, so.
0: She was married to that Lachey fellow, wasn't she? They had a reality show, and that's where that came on. And she really loved this Chicken of the Sea. It's tuna. He's like, well, it's tuna. It's not chicken. Well, she said, well, it says Chicken of the Sea. I know, but it's not chicken. You understand that? Chickens cannot live in the sea.
1: Well,
0: anyway.
1: And again, I thought Garth Brooks was talking about didn't like sausage gravy, so
0: that's
1: I can't laugh too.
0: That's exactly right. And I thought that one song that was talking about Peter Paul guitar.
1: Yeah.
0: It wasn't a beat up old guitar. It was a Peter. I thought it was just Les Paul's cousin, Peter.
1: Yeah, Peter Paul.
0: Peter Paul guitar. The cheap version of a Les Paul. Yeah. That's what it was.
1: He just didn't play it as well, you know.
0: Exactly. Anyway, Jessica Simpson is no longer a kid. She's a full grown woman, mind you.
3: I'm a man.
0: At 46. All right, the next person, you may recognize this one as well. Sofia Vergara is 54.
1: Yeah, because she's on some of the talent shows.
0: America's Got Talent. I'm telling you what, you almost think she's getting ready to do a pole dance or something. She's kind of dressed in scantily.
1: She's funny, though.
0: Yeah, she is. She seems to be a great lady. She's very funny, and she was also in Modern Family. You know, she played the mom there. Actress, TV personality, Sofia Vergara is 54. Gary LaVox, not to be confused with LaVeau because it has an X. Mm. I always thought it was Gary LaVeau, but it's Gary LaVox.
1: Now, I do know the name.
0: He's a front man of this band.
1: Who is it, though?
0: Ed Knight's favorite.
1: Is that Rascal Flatts?
0: It would be.
1: Okay, yeah.
0: Between Rascal Flatts and Dan and Shay, I'm telling you what, Ed Knight loves Flatts and Dan and Shay. He likes that front man, heavy set, high pitched voice.
1: Yeah.
0: That's his favorite.
1: Well, I'll say this. You know, Friday's normally casual day, and you can see I'm wearing a baseball jersey. Ed will probably come in a Rascal Flatts t-shirt.
0: Well, so you've got the front and the back to take. We'll take a picture of Gary LaVox on the front of his and Dan and Shay on the back. He loves those groups.
1: So if you're looking for something for Ed for Christmas.
0: Yeah, get him a Rascal Flatts and some tickets and just anything Rascal Flatts or anything Dan and Shay. He loves the hound out of it.
1: So.
0: All right. 56 for Gary LaVox. Let's see. Arlo Guthrie is 79.
1: Now, is that a singer?
0: Yeah, folk singer, songwriter from back in the day. It says Alice's Restaurant. Was that a song? I mean, I know Alice and Mel's Diner. Not sure if that's the same thing.
1: Yeah, I don't know. I don't know about that.
0: Maybe Alice bought the diner from Mel and called it Alice's Place.
1: So.
0: But we've got an Alice Faye right here.
1: Yeah.
0: 79 today for Arlo Guthrie. I'm pretty sure you'll know this one, Goose. Robert Pine is 85.
1: That is Chris Pine's daddy, but was he not in Chips?
0: He was the Sarge.
1: Yeah.
0: Sarge on Chips. Robert Pine is 85, but does not get senior honors. That would go to one 85-year-old, Mavis Staples.
1: Is that who Mavis Tires and Brakes is named after?
0: It probably is. You know, she sang, too, and, you know, she's a part of that rhythm and blues, the Staples sisters. And if you Google Mavis Staples, she looks really great for her age, and she's wearing a sequined red sparkly dress.
1: Man.
0: It's an evening gown where she appears to be accepting a famous award, or maybe she's just entertaining the crowd.
1: Now, is there any red on those sequins, or did she make it so well that she got it underneath it?
0: Well, they shined it up real good, like, you know, how they make sand and they rub it enough it becomes a mirror?
1: Yeah, yeah.
0: That's what she did.
1: Wow.
0: Because not only did she shed some, but she did that sand and stuff to make it sparkly, too, at the same time.
1: Well, I wonder why she did that.
0: Well, because she wanted to be famous. She wanted to call attention to herself. She wanted to get up on stage and sing. And she said, if you're going to get up on stage, you got to sparkle.
1: Yeah.
0: You know.
1: She's probably friends with Dolly.
0: She is. They collaborated together with the costumes and outfits and hairdos and everything. But Mavis is sitting in front of another backdrop that's almost orange. It's kind of a burnt orange, but you know you can't get orange without red.
1: Yeah.
0: And those red sequins, I mean, I don't think I even have to ask you the question why.
1: No, because I bet, tell me why.
0: Because that's the way it was in Mavis Staples' day. She's 87. And you liked it. You love it. You didn't care about it. And dadgummit, you went and sang about it. And you made a bunch of money about it. And you're still famous to this day.
1: And nothing says class.
0: That's right.
1: Like red sequins.
0: That's exactly right. All right. So, let's repeat the local names. Last chance to call one in. Here we go. Morgan Darty at number 1. Lila Frazier at number 2. Tammy Howard, 3. Mike Stevens, 4. Francesca Cheney, 5. Brittany Daniels, 6. Mary Grace Boland, 7. Charlie Nelson Patterson, 8. Megan Snow, 9. Lily Grace Austin, 10. Greg Atkins, 11. Christina Gritz, 12. And Braden Brandstetter is in at number 13. All right, there goes the bingo cage, and here comes your drum roll. Let's find out who wins our DWBC.
1: Number 1.
0: Numero uno. Morgan Darty, a dinger for you to be a good round of applause. You just won a nice birthday cake, courtesy of Darnell's IGA and Bakery in Wartburg. Swing by the radio station to get your certificate, and then on down to Darnell's to get your free birthday cake. They do allow you 30 days to do so, but Goose does not like that policy bit.
1: Yeah, it's crazy policy because you got outdoor shows coming up. Mm. You got elections coming up.
0: Yeah.
1: I mean, you got school first day. I mean, you're going to miss, like, everything. It'll dang near be football season.
0: The weather is depressing this weekend. You need something to cheer you up.
1: Yeah, yeah. Probably divide that cake up into, like, 3 days. One for each day of rain or something.
0: It might be raining outside, but, hey, I got cake.
1: Every time you look outside and train and take a bite, and, you know, that's a good plan.
0: It is.
1: I may go get a cake, too.
0: I think we need to, just to help with our own
1: depression. We want a birthday cake.
0: Let's do it.
1: Ain't our birthday.
0: If today is your birthday and for whatever reason did not make the list of 13, well, this will cheer you up, I guarantee it.
3: Happy birthday!

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0: Classic 1981, that is Roseanne Cash, 7 Year Ache, and it reminds me, Goose, of Bonnie Tyler, Total Eclipse of the Heart. Yeah. She passed away yesterday at the age of 75. Lovely lady and a beautiful song. We played it extensively during the, well, the Total Eclipse of the Sun.
1: Well, I'll tell you, I was listening this morning, and I won't say where, but they was talking about Bonnie Tyler, and they said, I don't know if it was the eclipse that hit us or the one maybe a couple years ago that came in a different direction, but she actually performed on a boat.
0: Really?
1: as the sun was,
0: oh man,
1: and she was performing that song as the eclipse happened, and I was thinking that would be neat.
0: We played it probably 5 times in a row during that whole several 30-minute span, and we encouraged people around town to listen. A lot of people said, oh yeah, so we just played Bonnie Tyler over and over. So God rest her soul, and hearts, prayers, minds.
1: And it sounds like she was an awesome person.
0: Yeah, it seems like
1: so.
0: It. Yeah, absolutely. All right, your chance to win some Lake Winnie passes coming up.
2: 3, 2, 1.
3: It's time for Tidbits. You never know what you're going to get.
0: All right, Goose, a couple of choices here, and let people know. Pay attention in class. It could be something we've already talked about or a fixin' to talk about. Win some tickets to Lake Winnie. Your choices today are, what would you find in an adult Happy Meal? Or, if he does it, he'll likely get injured. Stats about weird...
1: Hey, let's go with that one.
0: I've been there, done that, folks. I guarantee you. I'll give you a couple of mine. Cleaning the top of a camper on a ladder that's wet, you slip and knock your shoulder right out of socket. Have to run to the emergency room.
1: Well,
0: install an air conditioner in your brother's mobile home. Back up on a stob on the back of the porch that was there the whole time. Break your foot. Burn brush at your new house out in Clark Range. Catch your feet and your legs on fire. That's 3 of mine in the last recent year.
1: Well, I had one where I stepped over a log that I was cutting. And did not step in a hole or nothing. And like my plantar fascia, whatever you call it, just pop. I mean, it was an explosion line.
0: You heard it, pal.
1: Yeah, and it was... And I didn't step in a hole or anything. It just, you know, getting a hole just stinks.
0: Yeah, it does. All right, here's a couple of these. We don't have a lot of time here, but apparently guys can get injured doing laundry. 10,543 men are injured every year using washers and dryers. You're probably trying to work on them, fix them or something.
1: Yeah, maybe. You know, hopefully.
0: Climbing a ladder, 126,000 are hurt falling off ladders. There have been a few deaths from falling from high places. I've just about done that as well. Well, basically, it was either fall off that ladder or grab myself and pull my shoulder out.
1: Now, I'm going to talk. My dad was a roofer.
0: Yeah.
1: I would see them climb up and say, instead of climbing down to move the ladder, they would bounce the freaking ladder. They'd be on top of the ladder, and they'd bounce, and I think.
0: Yeah.
1: So that's one thing. And then they would tie two ladders together.
0: Oh, my goodness.
1: You know, to get make a bigger ladder.
0: Oh, my goodness.
1: So, I can see that happening.
0: Big old zip ties. I've seen a roofer come off a ladder by just holding on and putting his feet
1: on
0: kind of hugging the side of the ladder and slide down the ladder.
1: So.
0: It really is amazing to watch them. You think, man, they're going to, any time now, they're going to fall off this thing. All right, a few more here. These are basically honeydews. 98,000 men are a year injured using hand tools, power saws, drills, and things like that.
1: That happens.
0: There's a lot of kitchen things as well, and I'll have to admit myself, it wasn't my fault, but I caught the toaster on fire here just a couple of days.
1: It happens. So,
0: but not to mention that when I was about 12, I caught my mama's kitchen on fire, but I got her a new kitchen.
1: I mean, so everything comes out better in the end.
0: Yeah, it usually does. And finally, you know, men, we love building fires.
1: Mm-hmm.
0: 12,000 people are injured at fireplaces, chimneys, and fire pits every year. And even ironing clothes is on the list. Men are injured ironing clothes.
1: Well, now, you know, if you accidentally burn yourself with an iron,
0: We have good intentions always.
1: Yeah.
0: Usually when I've hurt myself, it's because I'm doing something constructive.
1: Yeah.
0: I'm trying to take care of business. I'm not just goofing off, having a good time. I'm building and cleaning
1: and
0: out,
1: you know,
0: and
1: what?
0: Working.
1: And every time you do something, you know, that turns out not to be so smart, you learn from it.
0: That's exactly right.
1: So
0: you won't do it again.
1: Yeah, that's how you get experience.
0: That's right. Tidbits, never know what you're going to get. Your forecast and Lake Winnie passes are up for grabs next.
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9: Mostly cloudy skies with temperatures in the 70s to start our Friday morning. Thunderstorms likely as we go through the afternoon. Storms may contain strong gusty winds, highs topping out near 81 degrees. Cloudy throughout the evening with thunderstorms developing after midnight. Overnight lows in the low 70s. Then heavy rain and possible thunderstorms both Saturday and Sunday with temperatures in the low 80s. With your WECO weather, this is Amber Moore.
10: Thank you, Amber. It is mostly cloudy, maybe some scattered sprinkles here and there, but not anything real serious right now. It's 73 degrees. And right here, right now, is your chance to score some Lake Winnipesaukee passes. These are valued at well over $30 a piece, making it $120-plus value. It's unlimited ride tickets, and it even gets you admission to the Sokie Water Park right next door. And all you have to do is correctly answer a multiple-choice trivia question right now on the Triple C Realty and Auction contest lines. 423-346-6300 or toll-free 1-888-882-1013. All right, a moment ago we mentioned several things that, guys do to injure themselves doing things around the house. One of these, though, we did not mention. It was either A, gardening, B, building a fire, or C, ironing. Gardening, fire pit, or ironing? One we did not mention a moment ago on Tidbits. If you know the answer, call now and win 3 tickets.
3: The Relic and the Reporter. Kind of like coffee and cream in the morning. You just gotta have it.
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0: Jelly Roll, his latest from 101.3 WECO. And we're playing trivia, giving you chances to win Lake Winnie passes again. The question was, one of these we did not mention a moment ago on Tidbits, when talking about guys hurting themselves. A, gardening, B, building a fire, or C, ironing. We figure out a way to do it, folks, and we're going to get hurt doing something. I'm going to get hurt doing this right here. I have been before. Let's go to the phone lines. Good morning, WECO. Who's this?
1: Judy Taylor. Is it gardening?
0: It is. Judy Taylor, did you say?
1: Hello?
0: Yeah, did you say Judy Taylor?
1: Julie Taylor.
0: Julie Taylor. So where are you calling from today, Julie?
1: Mossy Grove.
0: Well, Julie Taylor from Mossy Grove. Yeah, you threw that answer right out there. It is A, gardening. Way to go.
1: Thank you so much.
0: All right. Hang on with me. I'll tell you how to get these Lake Winnie passes. But Julie Taylor, tell us what radio station just ordered you some Lake Winnie passes.
1: WECO.
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0: Classic John Michael Montgomery from 101.3 WECO at 7:53 now. It is a mostly cloudy day, 73 degrees currently, going to top out in the low 80s before it's all said and done today, with a very weather-aware weekend, not just today, but the next few days, in fact, could get some heavy rain showers and thunderstorms and things like that. Amber Moore has your complete forecast coming up at the top of the hour. Goose Lindsay has local news, and ABC has national news. And, of course, we'll check sports at around 8:20, got a Diddy at 8:30, got a little Friday morning sports coffee table. We'll talk a little sports, a little NASCAR maybe a little... Adidas
1: is in the house.
0: No doubt about it. We'll talk about that as well. I want to say congratulations, though, to Julie Taylor of Mossy Grove. She was very excited, just won a 4-pack of passes to Lake Winnie. I can tell she's going to enjoy them tickets and have herself a hootenanny.
1: She is going to have, I mean, she was excited. Yeah. I mean, that's quite excited. Is that the first time?
0: I think so. We've got different Taylors and different Julies, but I don't know if she's ever won anything on the radio before. She may have from somebody else, but I don't think she's won anything here on the morning show. So congratulations to her for that. All right, Goose, we need to talk once again about your attire this morning. Now, you got a nice patriotic jersey that you were going to wear at the Deer Lodge in Huntsville and Oakdale celebrations, but dadgummit, you ordered it online. It took about 6 weeks, but I'm telling you what, it must be worth it, because that is, I mean, I want to stand up and salute you.
1: Well, I tell you, I mean, I never knew when I ordered it that my patriotic jersey was made in China.
0: China.
1: But I should have.
0: Yeah, you should have. But anyway, it looks nice. I've got some photos. They kind of look like mug shots of Goose, but I'm going to get that posted. I need to figure out how to do the side-by-side, because I want the front and back to be seen. I'll do that here within the next few minutes. We'll get it up on our Facebook page. But, you know, I'm just going to have to stand up, and I'm just going to have to... America.
1: Yeah, America. That's right.
0: All right. So you've got your name on the back of it.
1: But...
0: along with the Liberty Bell.
1: Yeah, and I think it says "In God We Trust" or "God Bless America."
0: Yeah,
1: I can't see the back of it.
0: Well, I'll have to show you the picture as well.
1: So I'll check it out.
0: All right, what's going on in local news?
1: Well, local news, the weather is one thing, because it sounds like we could get a lot of rain over the next few days, or at least portions of the area can. We're going to hear about formerly of Morgan County, a man that has been sentenced to 25 years in prison following a DUI accident that killed a couple of people about 2 years ago. And we're also going to hear about the Red Cross. They've got a special Looney Tunes type shirt they're giving away if you donate. But the deadline on that is this weekend. So you got to make your appointment quick to get that.
0: Yeah, okay. All right, anything else?
1: I think that's it.
0: Are you ready for some Did You Knows?
1: I am ready for
0: Because more people get their news from Did You Knows than many other sources. Well, apparently us Americans waste more bananas than any other food group, period. They just turn brown, you have to throw them away.
1: Well, see, now my wife always gets mad because I leave the last one. I said, well, yeah, I left that one for you.
0: Yeah, exactly. That's what we do, and then nobody eats it.
1: Yeah.
0: That's exactly right. But you know what? If you go to Food City, any of these major grocery stores, even Darnell's probably, and they've got all the fruit and stuff already pre-sliced in those nice containers, like watermelon, for example. Watermelon's stressful because you got to cut it, and it kind of makes a mess, and where are you going to put it? It's so big, unless you got an extra refrigerator. So when you get the little square chunks in a plastic container, you don't even look at the price. I got to have it.
1: Yeah, it's like, yeah, buddy.
0: Same thing goes for cucumbers. Already pre-sliced in one of those. That's exactly right. Hey, another recent study revealed that the top 10% of American drinkers absolutely guzzle about 74 alcoholic beverages a week. Are you kidding me?
1: Holy moly.
0: There's no way.
1: Man.
0: Gosh, happy hour apparently is every hour.
1: God. If I'm awake, I'm drinking.
0: Hey, scientists say that orange peels show benefits for heart disease and cancer. How about that?
1: Orange peels.
0: Oh,
1: I was thinking like P-I-L-L-S.
0: Well, they also say banana peels are good for your health, since, you know, laughter is the best medicine when you see somebody slip
1: and fall.
0: That's exactly right. And finally, Goose, another study found that Neanderthal men...
1: Uh-oh.
0: You're going to hear it. Coexisted with modern humans in Central Europe for about 1,000 years.
1: Did not know that.
0: Man, however, Neanderthals eventually died out once modern humans, we developed wrestling.
1: Yeah.
0: We don't need them anymore.
1: We knew all the better moves.
0: But the one thing that we've always discovered here on the radio, we've told you many times, Campbell's soup, they should have been sued, but there was no such thing as, you know, courts and judges that they couldn't sue back in the day, because they're the ones that actually came up with the mm-mm good slogan.
1: They did.
0: And here's how it sounded in real time. See, that's just chewing on the bones, spitting out the bones. But then when you listen to it again. See, they came up with the Campbell Soup slogan, so I don't know about that.
1: I mean, they couldn't communicate well. That's why they couldn't get along.
0: Exactly. Dadgum, they would have made millions.
1: I know.
0: They could have straightened up their backs and
1: so
0: stopped dragging their knuckles around.
1: So easy? A caveman can do it. Oh, wait, we might get sued.
0: Right. They sue you for that one as well. All right. Now, you know.
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3: 46-year-old Brent Andrew Morgan, formerly of Morgan County, has been sentenced to 25 years in prison without the formerly of Morgan County has been sentenced to 25 years in prison without the possibility of parole following a DUI crash that killed

0: through Sunday evening at 8 p.m. Periods of showers and thunderstorms are expected today through Sunday. Locations that receive multiple rounds of locally heavy rainfall could experience instances of flash flooding. Excessive runoff may result in flooding of rivers, creeks, streams, and other low-lying, flood-prone areas. Flooding potential is expected to be the greatest through Saturday, when activity will be the most widespread. The American Red Cross is reminding the public that the need for blood doesn't go on vacation, and now is the time to book an appointment to donate blood and platelets. 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
1: ABC News, I'm Sherry Preston. The sound of wildfires in southern Spain, spurred by days-long heat wave, have killed 11 people, many of them found in burned-out cars as the fire spread very quickly. Nearly 1,000 flights in this country canceled as extreme weather, including widespread flash flooding, slams parts of the East Coast. The Harris County, Texas DA's office in Houston planning to investigate on its own the ICE-involved shooting death of a man who was undocumented but had lived in the United States for 30 years.
2: Investigators will look at, from a criminal perspective, whether the original stop of the vehicle was legally justified, and whether the amount of force that was used by the law enforcement personnel was appropriate for the threat that was presented at the time.
1: ABC News contributor and former DHS official John Cohen. Continued back and forth attacks repeatedly threatening the ceasefire between the U.S. and Iran. Iran responding by targeting U.S. bases. This is ABC News.
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13: Mostly cloudy skies with temperatures in the 70s to start our Friday morning. Thunderstorms likely.

0: as we go through the afternoon. Storms may contain strong gusty winds, highs topping out near 81 degrees. Cloudy throughout the evening with thunderstorms developing after midnight. Overnight lows in the low 70s. Then heavy rain and possible thunderstorms both Saturday and Sunday with temperatures in the low 80s. With your WECO weather, this is Amber Moore.
1: Thank you, Amber. 8:09 on this Friday morning. It is July 10th of 2026. It is mostly cloudy, not like we've seen the last few days. Lots of clouds, maybe some rain scattered here and there. And we've been pretty much stuck like glue all morning to 73 degrees. And a very good Friday. This is Brad Bird. We'll check sports at around 8:20. A ditty coming up at 8:30. Got the Friday morning sports coffee table on the way. And the possum kicks off the hour.

0: That is Canadian Josh Ross. Great old big hit on his hands. His second big hit, in fact. More of your favorite country on the way. We'll take a ditty on the way at 8:30. Your forecast and more. And the Friday morning sports coffee table coming up. But first, ABC Sports.
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2: Good morning, I'm Gabrielle Lucevero. The LA Clippers, Toronto Raptors trade centered around the two-time finals MVP Kawhi Leonard is on pause, at least until the NBA investigation into whether or not the Clippers circumvented the salary cap is complete. The NBA is looking into if the Clippers funneled money to Leonard through his $28 million endorsement deal with Aspiration. Thursday night in the WNBA, Indiana Fever at Phoenix Mercury. Caitlin Clark not in the lineup for the Fever. Instead, it's Kelsey Mitchell coming off clutch.
3: With the Fever trailing by one, it's Mitchell's opportunity. Mitchell tries and one hand and finish! Kelsey Mitchell clutch gives the Fever the lead.
2: Fever topped the Mercury 92-89.
4: The 3-1 pitch. Swung on and creamed. Deep right field. That is long gone. A grand slam by Yaz. And it's 10-5 Braves in the ninth in Pittsburgh.
2: Mike Yastrzemski, third career grand slam. Braves top the Pirates 10-5. Yankee slugger Aaron Judge, he will get new imaging on his fractured rib during the All-Star break. Ben Rice, though, he brought the power for New York on Thursday.
5: Well, that's going to get in a run, and maybe more. It gets in three runs. A three-run home run for Rice. His second homer of the game. He has five ribbies, and the Yankees have some breathing room.
2: Yankees ended a three-game skid 12-4 over the Rays. World Cup quarterfinals, they're underway. France opened the round with a 2-0 win over Morocco to advance to its third consecutive World Cup semifinal.
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7: 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Luke Baldwin goes around.
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7: 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Here they come off turn number four. Honeycutt moves down. Now is Heim throwing the block.
6: It's the Liuna 150.
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0: major number ones for Jelly Roll. That's featuring Lainey Wilson, Save Me. Got a Diddy coming up next. 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

0: From the Six Pack soundtrack from 1982, that is Brewster Baker, a.k.a. Kenny Rogers, from the movie Six Pack back in 1982. And I was just kind of looking up some stats here about that movie. It had a budget of about 11.5 to 12 million, yet it grossed over 21 million. So that was huge back in the early 80s. You multiply that now, it's about three times that much. So it'd be like 60 million today. So it was a successful film, albeit obviously it's a little cheesy. Not so much back then, but you look back at it now, it is. But it's still, it's entertaining and it's a movie. If you ever see it come on Netflix or whatever the case may be, you just can't seem to get away from it.
1: It's a cute little movie.
0: It is. You know? And about a dad and taking care and kids and just, you know, kids being his crew and all that stuff and being made fun of, and he still succeeds. And there was even a dirt late model driver that did the scheme at Eldora recently. Had the 49 on the car, the number 49, the Brewster Baker, and it had Brewster Baker written on the side of it. It was really cool. And that song went to number one, obviously, on the country and the AC charts as well. So it was a crossover hit. Just a great hit for the late, great Kenny Rogers. And, of course, like we've said many times, they just don't make them like that anymore.
1: No, that was one of those songs, like you said, I knew immediately. I heard it. I was like, Brewster Baker, Six Pack, you know.
0: Just, makes you want to watch that film, don't it?
1: It does.
0: Yeah, absolutely. And I was honestly a little bit surprised at the other actors that were in that film. There were some major actors like Diane Lane. She went on to be a great major A-lister actor and maybe wasn't so well known back then. So just very good actors back in the day was in that film, and Kenny Rogers did a great job. I thought he basically kind of played himself as the hero, but he was a race car driver and it had some actual authentic things like STP on there as a sponsorship and all that stuff. It was cool.
1: STP.
0: Yep. So. And I've been to a couple of racetracks. I know it was at Dixie, probably Speedway, what's the name of the town where Dixie's in? But it doesn't matter. But that and also at Sonoya Raceway. So they've got some tradition there with some major films, like even the fairly recent dirt late model type film that John Travolta starred in was at those tracks too. Mm. So it's just amazing. So those tracks definitely lended their name and their likeness and their imagery all to films, and Six Pack was one of those. So. Pretty cool.
1: Yeah, I'd imagine if a film calls, hey, can we use your track? You're like, come on down.
0: Yeah, no doubt. I mean, gets a lot of notoriety and publicity from the track. And so if you see the track on those films, you kind of want to go see the tracks. Yep. Well, this is where Brewster Baker, and this is where it all happened, right?
1: Yep,
0: here at Dixie.
1: Right there.
0: Cool stuff. All right, so just a little bit of a walk down memory lane there for that song. And we've had a lot of comments and responses from our little liners. I'll get it just about every day. I heard that liner about the grocery store, about this and that, and that's cool stuff. So we're going to continue to play those and continue to play those classic hits for sure.
1: And honestly, I mean, you don't normally associate a song with a bad memory. You
0: know,
1: it always seems to bring up good memories.
0: So. Absolutely. And people say, oh yeah, I remember that. Yeah, I kind of forgot about that. So we'll continue to play those and continue to play some of the classics here and there as much as we can. We're building our library as best as we can. Be quite honest with you, digitally we didn't have that many from the 70s and 80s and stuff like that, so we're having to slowly build that category, but we're working on it every day pretty much. All right, I've got a ditty for you right now. We'll do the Friday morning sports coffee table in a couple of minutes, talk a little sports, a little NASCAR maybe, and maybe some Dark Mode / Adidas going on sale today.
1: Yeah.
0: So how about that?
1: Andrew may be up there right now.
0: He probably is standing in line right now, wouldn't you say? I promise you he'll be the first to don the Adidas attire at this radio station.
1: I don't know. I still probably got some old stuff.
0: Speaking of that, you need to get online talking about attire. Goose, we salute you. We've put a little post out on Facebook that's got your very patriotic jersey that you did not get to wear during the 4th of July because, well, as luck would have it, didn't get shipped to you in time, but it's a nice looking shirt. Got the Statue of Liberty on the front, got the Liberty Bell on the back, and all kinds of little stuff, Tennessee and everything.
1: Well, and I'll say for sure, like in 1776, not everybody got the Declaration of Independence on the 4th. There was a few, you know, got it late.
0: So. That's exactly right. All right, I know you love Johnny jokes. So.
1: Oh, yeah.
0: All right, the teacher asking around the class of 8-year-olds, what does your dad do for a living? So just kind of engage the kids. Of course, Timmy raises his hand and says, yes, my dad is a doctor. Ooh, wow. I don't think I can top that. And then Amy raises her, my dad is a mailman. Oh, cool. Of course, Johnny's been raising his hand pretty, you know, prominently the whole time. The teacher has learned to avoid Johnny at all costs. So finally, can't ignore Johnny anymore. Okay, Johnny, what does your dad do for a living? She's kind of got her fingers crossed. What's going to come out? Yeah, my dad, he plays a piano at a brothel. Like, very proudly.
1: Yeah.
0: Like, really? So the teacher thinks, you know what? I need to pay a visit to Johnny's home. So she knocks on the door, and Dad answers, says, yes, sir, Johnny was in class the other day, and he was talking about how you play a piano at not such a nice establishment. To which the dad replied, oh, that's just Johnny. Yeah, I'm actually a lawyer, but how are you going to explain that to an 8-year-old? I know he'd be embarrassed about that.
1: Yeah.
0: So I just gave him something else that he'd be more proud of.
1: Be proud.
0: Your forecast and the coffee table next.
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10: Mostly cloudy skies with temperatures in the 70s to start our Friday morning. Thunderstorms likely as we go through the afternoon. Storms may contain strong gusty winds, highs topping out near 81 degrees. Cloudy throughout the evening with thunderstorms developing after midnight. Overnight lows in the low 70s. Then heavy rain and possible thunderstorms both Saturday and Sunday with temperatures in the low 80s. With your WECO weather, this is Amber Moore.
0: Thank you, Amber. Mostly cloudy as it's been all morning long, pretty much right at 73 degrees all morning long. And remind you once again, there is a flash. Actually, it's a flood watch. It's not a
1: flood
0: flash.
1: Watch.
0: It's a flood watch.
1: Yep.
0: And it's in effect until to Sunday evening.
1: I know.
0: I mean, so, oh my goodness. That means it's a very weather-aware weekend. No doubt about that. All right, so let's talk a little sports. Obviously, there's not a lot going on as far as actual playing sports, but the big news out of Tennessee and, of course, the Rocky Top, the Hill, is, well, the Unis.
1: Yeah, the Adidas officially became, you know, Tennessee's new apparel school, I guess, around the 1st of July. And they've spent this week, well, putting out a lot of the uniform combinations. They started, I think, with orange and then went with white and then the...
0: The Lady Vols.
1: The Summit Blue, and then dark mode. And they're saving Smoky Grays, apparently.
0: Oh, I see.
1: But, you know, really, they don't look a lot different. I mean, I'm sure if you get the last year's
0: you compare them, maybe, but I didn't notice. I mean, I like the uniforms. I think they look really nice. And it's just, you see the Adidas logo. It's really nice. So, it's just probably a way that they're going to sell a lot of apparel now.
1: Yeah, it's basically just a classic Tennessee look.
0: Yeah.
1: You know, and that's probably maybe they... said, hey, let's not make too many people mad or get some crazy changes right off the bat. So we'll see what happens in the future, but I like them.
0: Yeah, I do too, especially as far as the football uniforms. Obviously, they reveal the basketball for the women and men as well, baseball, all that. But the one thing that probably stays true to the tradition, for the most part anyway, is that there's no trim around the numbers. It's just a solid orange number on most of those, and it looks pretty dang good.
1: Yeah, and I'll admit, when they wear the whites, I would like to see some trim or something.
0: A little
1: those
0: black.
1: Orange numbers.
0: Yeah, they're kind of...
1: Yeah.
0: Bob Kessing has mentioned that several times. Tradition-wise, yeah, he likes the plain numbers. But when you're, you know, up in a press box and you're trying to see, obviously they've got cameras and monitors and things like that, but you can't hardly see those numbers sometimes when they blend. So you got to be careful about that.
1: Yeah, and I mean, granted, he does have spotters, but, you know, it's better if you can see it yourself as to have to, because then there's a delay. So,
0: yeah.
1: But I'll say this, as long as we win, I'm good.
0: We don't care what color.
1: Yeah.
0: Throw some pink in there.
1: Yeah.
0: Have some blue on the football uniforms. We don't care.
1: Yeah, I mentioned, we was talking off air and about some people saying, should we wear smoke, you know, the Summit Blues as far as football? Now, me, I said, well, not really, but I'll say this, we'll wear them if we make the national title.
0: That's exactly right. If we want to pay homage to Pat Summit at a national championship game and throw a little speck of blue.
1: We joke, we don't care what they wear if they're in the national
0: That's
1: title.
0: That's exactly right. They can just have...
1: We can wear the other team's colors.
0: Practice
1: it don't
0: jerseys.
1: Matter to me.
0: Have them horrible practice-looking jerseys we wore in basketball last year. Those are the worst uniforms I've ever seen in my life. All right, so it's exciting stuff, no doubt about that, but I guarantee there's a lot of cha-ching going on about right now.
1: Yeah, I would say like Hound Dogs, Alumni Hall, and those places, they probably open early. And
0: no doubt
1: have
0: about
1: specials.
0: That.
1: Well, they probably don't have specials. You don't need to have a special when they're wanting to buy
0: it. Yeah. And from all indication, as far as the recruiting goes for all three, the women and men's basketball and football, apparently doing pretty dang good. So we got some stuff to be excited about.
1: Yeah. And I think one thing, you know, seems like Nike's the more popular brand.
0: Yes.
1: But from what I'm hearing, you know, some of the folks are saying, you know, Nike has shifted more toward NFL players and stuff, so maybe Adidas is sweeping in and filling that gap, and we're going to be like their top school. So
0: if you've got a jersey from 1986, nobody can say, hey, 1986 called, they want their jersey back.
1: Yeah, because they've got, you've got it back.
0: You can say, 1986 called, here is your jersey back.
1: Yeah. this is the new look, you know.
0: But definitely can tell the difference between 86 and 26. That's
1: yeah,
0: sure.
1: Yeah. So,
0: what is that, 50 years?
1: Yeah.
0: It's 40 years. 40 years. 40
1: but
0: years.
1: It might even be the tearaway jerseys back
0: then.
1: Oh,
0: gosh,
1: that's those.
0: Right. Remember those, too. Yeah, so. with all the holes in them. Like,
1: yeah.
0: You kind of see through. You can see the pads through those.
1: I finally
0: things.
1: Got a hold of him, and now the jersey ripped off, and he's still going.
0: Oh, they've got plenty. They got every player had five jerseys over on the sideline. They were cheap.
1: A friend of mine actually has a Haskell Standback jersey from Tennessee.
0: My goodness, it's got the holes in it.
1: Well, yeah, it got ripped off.
0: Oh,
1: you know, because it was a tearaway, and it was one of his jerseys. So
0: that is cool.
1: That is neat.
0: All right, so I guess there's no sports to talk about as far as UT actual playing, other than baseball. Like, well, pro baseball, we could talk about that. We could talk about going to talk about NASCAR here in a couple of minutes. But unfortunately, FIFA, the longest time I'd ever spent watching a soccer game was a drubbing by Belgium 4-1 against the U.S. So we're out of the FIFA, but the FIFA is still going on.
1: Well, now I did hear there's a chance we could
11: Oh.
1: Yeah, that President Trump may deport all the Belgian players, and, you know, and then we're back in.
11: That would work, yeah. We got that player, you know, that suspension lifted, but it didn't make no difference.
1: No, I think it just it got Belgium really focused.
11: Yeah, and, probably so. Maybe have. So.
1: But hey, I mean, for those European teams, I mean, they take it a lot more serious, and they've got better players and better programs, and it showed when we finally faced a top 10 type team, and you know, just we got work to do to get to that point, but we'll try again in 4 years and see what happens.
11: Absolutely. All right, shifting gears to NASCAR, all three series in action this weekend. Lime Rock, I think it's in Iowa, if I'm not mistaken, for the NASCAR Craftsman Truck Series. That's a road course that they'll be racing at, and then Echo Park Speedway, a.k.a. Atlanta Motor Speedway.
1: I like it better when we say Atlanta Motor Speedway, because I always want to say, I think Echo Park, I think Worldwide Technology Park, so I get those two confused.
11: Yeah,
1: a lot,
11: but it's Echo Park Speedway, Atlanta, Georgia. It's not actually in Atlanta. It's near there. I forgot the name of that town that the track is actually in, but they call it Atlanta.
1: Well, Atlanta takes up so much room anymore that
11: it's too crowded to have it right in.
1: Might just name Georgia Atlanta.
11: No doubt about that. But the O'Reilly Auto Parts Series races Saturday night. It starts around 6 p.m. and goes to dark by the time it's over, likely. Same thing for the Cup Series. It's an evening kind of race, 6 p.m. coverage on the Performance Racing Network, and it'll get dark by the time the race is over under the lights. It's amazing, really, though, what they've done at Atlanta. I attended a couple of races at Atlanta. It was tired, a very tired racetrack. We're talking back in the early 2000s or so, and it was still very tired. They've done a flip-flop with the straightaway and all that stuff, and they've just really done an absolute fantastic job. And Dennis was talking yesterday about some stats about how the big one often does happen at Atlanta, average cars being involved in a big one, like 20, half the field.
1: Yeah, I mean, and you know, and before, Atlanta was not a super speedway per se. It was more of the traditional.
11: But it runs like a super speedway.
1: So, and now it's, I guess, is it a 2 mile track? Is it that big?
11: No, it's 1.5.
1: 1.5.
11: Yeah, it's just the regular.
1: So, but yeah, you mentioned they transformed everything. They transformed the style of racing, the front stretch, back stretch, you know, new. I mean, it's just, it's tremendous what they did. And it's made it better, it seems like.
11: And as far as I know, we still haven't officially gotten Dustin's pick. You picked,
1: Ryan Blaney.
11: That's right, Ryan Blaney.
1: And Sonia Franklin says Hampton, Georgia.
11: Hampton. I could not think of the name. You are right. I've been there a couple times. Hampton, Georgia. Thank you, Sonia. Appreciate that very much. I chose Tyler Reddick. He's been on about a 5 or 6 race skid, as have I, here on Big Picks. We got that in common. We got dirt late model racing in common.
1: Did he win the he won the, was it February or March when they were there?
11: I'm not sure.
1: Was that part of his early streak?
11: Yeah, absolutely it was. Because he won like the first 3 or 4 right in a row. So 5, I think. He got a total of 5, but all not right in a row. But he's not won since then. So
1: well, and like
11: it's time for him to get back on track.
1: It wasn't him. It was just his equipment.
11: Yeah.
1: You know, so.
11: Yeah, you pick Ryan Blaney, which has a high average there and has won recently. Let's see. Dennis Bittmer chose Christopher Bell. It's about time he parked it in victory lane. And so that leaves Chase Briscoe and the entire field up for Dustin.
1: Well, we mentioned Chase Briscoe. Yeah. I don't know if y'all talked about it.
11: We did.
1: The Freebird car.
11: Absolutely.
1: Don't you just feel like you're a Lynyrd Skynyrd concert seeing
11: so
1: that?
11: I have a feeling that's going to be Dustin's pick. I basically just gave it to him, so he hasn't really made it official yet to see what he picks. But we'll see how that all shakes down this weekend, both the O'Reilly Auto Parts and NASCAR Cup Series in action this weekend at Echo Park Speedway, a.k.a. Atlanta Motor Speedway, coming up this weekend.
1: It probably won't be hot or muggy.
11: No, not at all. Yeah, so. Of course, you got Lime Rock in Iowa, I think, for the NASCAR Craftsman Truck Series. That'll be on Saturday.
1: They should race through cornfields.
11: Oh,
1: that would be a heck of a race.
11: Shoot, yeah, that'd be awesome. All right, anything else? I guess that's going to wrap it up.
1: I think we're good.
11: Well, we can't talk about badminton, curling, or pickleball.
1: Well, they take it off during FIFA.
11: That's true.
1: So
11: everybody takes stuff off during FIFA.
1: Yeah.
11: I'm surprised NASCAR don't stop.
1: Probably it's one we didn't take off.
11: Exactly. And that is going to wrap it up for the Friday Morning Sports Coffee Table.
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0: Big and Rich on 101.3 WBCO at 5 minutes now before 9. And just ahead of a 20-minute long music sweep, we'll kick it off with that new song from Drew Baldridge, Rebel. And that is coming up next. Right now, though, checking today, this July 10th in history. It was on this day back in 1938 that Howard Hughes set a new record by completing a 91-hour airplane flight around the world. 1964, the album A Hard Day's Night by the Beatles was released. 1978, World News Tonight premiered on ABC. 1985, Coca-Cola, bowing to pressure from irate customers after the introduction of New Coke, said it would resume selling old formula Coke. They called it Classic Coke for a while. Sales went through the roof, and then they just basically went back to, well, Coke. 1997, scientists in London said DNA from a Neanderthal skeleton supported a theory that humans descended from an African Eve 100,000 to 200,000 years ago. 2006, a section of ceiling in Boston's Big Dig Tunnel collapsed, killing a car passenger. 2015, the Confederate flag was taken down for the last time from the South Carolina Capitol grounds, one day after the state legislature ordered it removed. And finally, on this day in history exactly, 7 years ago today, July 10th of 2019, the last Volkswagen Beetle rolled off the line in Pueblo, Mexico. So the last Beetle, 2019, probably a collector's item already. And that is today, July 10th in history.
1: No one fights harder for Tennessee families and farms than Marsha Blackburn.
2: Marsha Blackburn, she's a fighter, a true fighter. 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
1: As Tennessee's next governor, Marsha will take on communist China and stop them from buying up 1 inch of our land.
3: How hard am I gonna crack down on China? Well, here's a clue.
1: Marsha Blackburn worked with President Trump to crack down on communist China. 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
3: It doesn't take a fortune cookie to figure it out. Here in Tennessee, we're going to stop communist China and protect Tennessee land.
1: Marsha Blackburn, Trump true, Tennessee first. 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

0: already a top 10 hit for Luke Combs, likely his next number one. It's not even been released that long. That is Be By You. Wrapping up a 20-plus minute long music suite from 101.3 WECO. 19 minutes now after 9 o'clock on this cloudy old Friday. It is July 10th of 2026. Still no real serious rain in the region, but flood watch is in effect until Sunday evening, in fact. Today, tomorrow, Sunday, all looking like total washouts. So if you've got outdoor plans, make other plans, because it's a very weather-aware weekend. No doubt about that. All right, we're right at 73 degrees right now and been there pretty much all morning long. All right, we always check the Powerball and Mega Millions numbers about this time. Obviously, there are no drawings on Thursday, so the news is the same. Powerball, as we reported yesterday, $457 million with a cash value at $205 even. There was a $1 million winner in Texas on the last drawing on Wednesday. Powerball draws out tomorrow night. Mega Millions, in the meantime, continues to soar as well, $604 million. No major jackpot winners recently. It draws out tonight. So Mega Millions tonight, Powerball tomorrow night. If you combine the two together, it's well over $1 billion. Nobody's ever won both. Probably not ever going to happen. That is about as unlikely as the skies to turn green, something like that. All right, got more of your favorite country on the way, more some interesting tidbits on the way here in just a few minutes as well, so hang out with that, and a classic coming up next as well.
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0: Dierks Bentley featuring Brothers Osborne from 101.3 WECO at 9:30 exactly on your Friday morning. This July 10th of 2026, some light to moderate rain showers throughout the region already. They were saying noon originally. Now it's just 9:30 and we're getting some rain. And this is pretty much what you're going to see for the next couple of days. What you see is what you get. So I apologize to any outdoor promoters, things like that. But the weather is what it is. It's a very weather-aware weekend. Probably not going to be any outdoor activity much this weekend at all. If you got work to do, got your grass to mow, sorry, you're not going to get to do it for a few days probably, unless you just mow it in the rain or work in the rain, that is for sure. Amber Moore has your complete forecast coming up here in a couple of minutes. We do want to say there is a flood watch in effect until tomorrow, or not tomorrow evening, but actually Sunday evening, all the way till Sunday evening. So we could get some very heavy rainfall, and we could just build it up. The ground is already saturated from the recent floods we've already had, so just be very weather aware this weekend. All right, the Minnesota State Fair unveils its menu list, and it's just unbelievable. This fair here, it trumps all other fairs when it comes to food. And I was just running down the list. There's so many I can't mention all of them, but I'm just mentioning a couple of these that just stand out to me as far as what really something I'd like to try. Apple Donut Ham Grinder, for example. Now, I'm saving the best for last, by the way. I've got two of them I'm going to mention here. So the Apple Donut Ham Grinder, First Kiss apples from Pleasant Valley Orchard, sliced into rings, battered, deep fried, and tossed into cinnamon sugar, stacked with sliced uncured ham from Hidden Stream Farm, dressed and drizzled with Crybaby Craig's hot honey sauce, made with honey from Bolton bees, served with herb whipped ricotta cheese spread on a toasted hoagie from Emma Crumbly's Bakery. Now that sounds absolutely delicious, but this is definitely one I've definitely got to try. Anybody that knows me knows that I love pickles. It's called the pickle pie. It's a pie crust filled with a blend of chopped pickles, pickle juice, and cream cheese. Then it is topped with a homemade savory whipped frosting made with ranch dressing and Cholula hot sauce, garnished with a gherkin pickle and a sprinkle of dill. They'll even garnish it with little dill plants to go along with it. So give me some of that pickle pie. Got to go to Minnesota, I guess, to get that. Your forecast is next.
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9: Mostly cloudy skies with temperatures in the 70s to start our Friday morning. The thunderstorms likely as we go through the afternoon. Storms may contain strong gusty winds, highs topping out near 81 degrees. Cloudy throughout the evening with thunderstorms developing after midnight. Overnight lows in the low 70s. Then heavy rain and possible thunderstorms both Saturday and Sunday with temperatures in the low 80s. With your WECO weather, this is Amber Moore.
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She just keeps belting out the new hits. That is awesome. New song from Ella Langley, Love and Life Again, WVCO. I was checking out the menu at the Minnesota State Fair. It don't happen until August, but I am just shocked and amazed at the massive amount of themes that these food vendors have. We'll give you a couple more next on WVCO.

0: of many big number ones there from Morgan Wallen. In fact, he's got a couple of songs in the top 10. We'll recap the nation's top 10 songs here in a few minutes, and we'll check today in country music news on the way as well here in just a bit. All right, forewarning, I'm going to give a disclaimer here. I'm going to make you very hungry. It is amazing. The Minnesota State Fair happens in August, and they are so famous, world famous, for their major food vendors. They've got food trucks out the wazoo, and they're just amazing, the things that you can purchase, buy. Most of it's deep-fried stuff, but here's a few more. I mentioned a couple of moments ago that pickle pie sounds pretty good, and another apple-type thing, but man, I tell you what, you go down the list. Here's one example. Honey brisket battered potatoes. Deep fried Australian battered potatoes topped with beef brisket, smothered in nacho cheese, and drizzled with hot honey sauce. Oh gosh, it looks so good. All right, let's move on down the list here. I had several here that I wanted to share, but I can't share, but just a couple more here. Let's see. This is the Minnesota. Here's a tea that sounds very interesting. Black tea brewed with natural tart apple flavor, topped with caramel infused cold foam, garnished with a caramel apple pop lollipop. Whoa, a lollipop inside your tea. Strawberry crunch mini donuts. Strawberry donuts dusted with vanilla sugar, drizzled with vanilla icing, and topped with homemade strawberry streusel crunch, served in a bucket rimmed with vanilla icing and more streusel crunch. Gosh, this stuff is just amazing. I'm going to share a couple more here that I saw earlier here. Just scrolling on down the list. Oh, the apple fries. Okay, it's like sweet potato fries, but it's apples, and they're cut like crinkle fries. Minnesota's original apple fries, served with fresh cut apples, fried, tossed in cinnamon sugar, and served with a side of caramel. Apple fries deluxe, larger portion of apple fries served with your choice of sauces that includes, obviously, the caramel sauce. It comes in one of these little dipping trays, and they just look like a plate of fries, but it's apples, deep fried like crinkle fries, but it's apples and cinnamon sugar dipped in caramel sauce. Man, type 2 diabetes, it's killing me. I can't have any of this stuff. But that's at the Minnesota State Fair. Check it out. Comes up later on in August. Yum, yum. That's about all I can say about that. And there's even some of those dishes that are served with yum, yum sauce as well. Told you it'd make you hungry.
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0: FGL, Florida Georgia Line, and Tim McGraw. That's May We All. 101.3 WECO at 9 minutes now before 10 o'clock, and just ahead of a 20-plus minute long music sweep, we'll kick it off next with the number one country song in the land, next. First, though, checking today, this July 10th in country music news. And even though she wasn't necessarily a country star, but you know, crossover hits, especially Total Eclipse of the Heart, we played that during the Total Eclipse of the Sun. Bonnie Tyler, of course, passing away yesterday at the age of 75. While best known for the pop hit Total Eclipse of the Heart, her 1978 song, It's a Heartache, reached the country top 10 and was later recorded by Lori Morgan and then by Trick Pony. We'll play that in our music sweep in a few minutes. In addition, Bonnie did a duet with Vince Gill called What You Need From Me that appeared on her 2013 album Rocks and Honey. On the same album, she covered Carrie Underwood's Flat on the Floor, which was included on Carrie's 2007 album, Carnival Ride. So, you know, I totally forgot about that song, that big country hit, It's a Heartache. We'll play it here in just a few minutes to pay homage to Bonnie Tyler, passing away yesterday at the age of 75. Well, tickets go on sale today for Garth Brooks' Blame It All on My Roots tour. The show will blend elements of Garth's classic arena concerts and be the foundation for a new live project called Killer Live. All tickets for the tour will cost the same. There's also an 8-ticket limit per person, so he's trying to control all the scalpers taking up all the tickets, and that is good news. Well, Megan Maroney has unveiled her first fragrance, Calliope. Pre-orders are available. Shop MeganMaroney.com, and it retails for $55. Her scent is described as a radiant floral musk with peach blossom, jasmine pink peony, and warm mineral musk. Maroney said she spent more than a year creating the scent, design, and the pink heart-shaped bottle. Well, there are other country acts that have gotten in on scents. For example, Dolly has multiple scents, including Scent from Above, Tennessee Sunset, Smoky Mountain. Shania Twain had Shania by Stetson and Shania Starlight. Miranda Lambert has a fragrance line with one of her most popular scents, Velvet Rodeo. A couple of guys getting in on the act. Tim McGraw's cologne, including McGraw, Southern Blend, Soul to Soul with Faith Hill. And Keith Urban, of course, has a scent called Phoenix. So there you go. All right, it's time to recap the nation's top 10 songs in the land, and here we go. Morgan Wallen, I think he has a total of 3 songs in the top 10 now. His new one called Didn't We debuts, or rather went to number 1 last week. It falls all the way to 10 this week. A newcomer by the name of Stella Lefty has a new song called Boston. It appears in the top 10 for the first time at number 9. Kane Brown's Woman started out at number 10 last week, jumps to number 8 this week. Ella Langley, Be Her, it falls from 4 to 7 this week. Taylor Swift's song, I Knew It, I Knew You, part of the soundtrack to Toy Story 5, jumps 2 notches from 8 to 6. Kenny Chesney's latest song, Carry On, is the biggest jumper this week. It jumps all the way from 9 to 5. Luke Combs' new song, Be By You, jumps 1 notch from 5 to 4. Megan Maroney, Beautiful Things, jumps 3 notches from 6 to 3. Morgan Wallen and Ella Langley's song, I Can't Love You Anymore, it was number 2 last week. It was number 2 the week before that. Number 4 the week before that is at number 2 again this week. And that allows Canadian Josh Ross to leapfrog that song and capture his second U.S. number 1. He's got more than that in Canada. He is a Canadian-born singer. He was a major football player in college in Canada, had aspirations of going to the CFL, maybe even the NFL as a linebacker. But when he got a serious ankle injury, started strumming the guitar, writing songs, and next thing you know, he's got a budding country music career, and he enjoys his second straight number one hit here in the U.S., Hate How You Look. Josh Ross, the number one country song in the land, and we'll play it next. As we say, that is today, July 10th in country music news.
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0: Luke Bryan, Country on 101.3 WECO, wrapping up a 20-plus minute-long music sweep, as well as a early bird morning show for this Friday, July 10th of 2026. Still just a cloudy, rainy old day, and what you see is kind of what you're going to be getting over these next few days. In fact, a flood watch is in effect until Sunday evening. That could become a warning. A flood starts to happening, or flooding starts happening. We'll keep you posted on that here on WECO. Just hovering out in the low to mid 70s all morning long, right at 73 degrees. All right, making way for trade time coming up next at 10:30, hosted by Goose Lindsay. As we always do, though, we say congratulations to a couple of folks before we step out of here today. Morgan Daugherty was number one on the list of Wartburg, number one of 13 total birthdays today, so I've got a certificate here at the radio station. Swing by and pick that up and then get your free birthday cake. They do allow you 30 days to do so. Other birthdays today for this 10th of July include Lila Frazier, Tammy Howard, Mike Stevens, Francesca Cheney, Brittany Daniels, Mary Grace Bolin, Charlie Nelson Patterson, Megan Snow, Lily Grace Austin, Greg Adkins, Christina Gritz, and Braden Brandstetter, all with birthdays today. Also want to say congratulations to Julie Taylor of Mossy Grove. She is the winner of a 4-pack of passes to Lake Winnipesaukee for knowing our trivia question this morning at 7:40. So she's on her way to Lake Winnipesaukee. We'll have more passes to give away coming down the pike here on the Early Bird Morning Show. All right, paid a special homage a moment ago, and if you heard it or not, it's a Heartache, a classic from Bonnie Tyler, who passed away on Wednesday. So we continue to pray for them. And if you get a chance, check out our Facebook page. Goose Lindsay is in the patriotic mode. He wanted to wear this jersey that he had ordered online at Deer Lodge in Huntsville and Oakdale. Fireman's celebration, or 4th of July celebrations, I should say, but he didn't get to, and so he wore it in today, and we took a picture of it. It's on Facebook, so I almost feel like saluting Goose today because he's being so patriotic. Even got his name on the back of that thing with the Liberty Bell and the Statue of Liberty on the front and all kinds of great stuff, including the Vols even logo on the front of it as well. So check it out if you can on our Facebook page. Have yourselves a great weekend, y'all. We'll talk to you on Monday. Thanks again, and see you.
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10: Here comes Larson, just like I said. He'll try to get the lead on those new tires really fast. 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Barely squeezes ahead of Hamlin.
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0: And a good morning, everyone. Goose Lindsay here. Had a little bit of delay trying to get the all my computer equipment going, but we're off and running and for trade time, and we're going to start the program going right to the Triple C Realty and Auction phone lines, and you're on trade time.
1: Hey, how you doing, Matt?
0: Hey, I'm doing good. Is this fastest?
1: You got him. I'm down here at the Long Branch right now trying to get Doc to buy me a drink.
0: Well, he's tight now.
1: I think Miss Kitty's going to let me have one.
0: All right.
1: Hey, listen, I've got a Coke machine, 1985. It's a four slot. And I'll take $150 for it. I ain't got no key to it. And it does run, but I don't know whether it cools or not, but it's $150. Down here in Big City, Harriman, 865-224-0431.
0: All right. Hey, thank you for calling.
1: Thank you, sir. Bye-bye.
0: Bye-bye. So that was 865-224-0431. 865-224-0431. Get back to those Triple C Realty and Auction phone lines. Good morning, you're on Trade Time.
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0: All right.
2: Here we go. 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Ideal for mechanics or carpenters. I appreciate you do a good job. 346-3370. And thank you so much for Trade Time.
0: All right. Thank you for calling. So the Trade Time Express, and that number is 423-346-3370. 423-346-3370. 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
3: Well, good morning, Goose.
0: Well, how you doing, Freddie?
3: Doing fine, thank you. I guess you guys are getting some rain down there.
0: Yeah, we've got it started. Let's just see how long and how heavy it gets. So.
3: Yeah. Well, we couldn't get it any more better timing when we need it.
0: Yep.
3: But we don't need those floods.
0: No, we don't need 6 inches, but we'll see.
3: Goose, I'd like to buy a stud pony if somebody out there's got one that they would like to get rid of. I don't want something real old. I'd rather have something kind of young. If they got one out there that's interested in getting rid of, they can call me at 423-627-2283. I appreciate you guys.
0: Hey, we appreciate you. Thanks. So 423-627-2283 is that number? 423-627-2283. Now, you might notice a little something different. We have the Triple C Auction and Realty and Auction phone lines. They're up and running. 423-346-6300 or toll free 888-882-1013. Good morning, you're on Trade Time.
4: Yes, I still got six roosters I'd like to get rid of. Three, they're kind of young. There was a gentleman in Jamestown a while back that was requesting roosters and whatnot, and I lost his phone number. If he's interested, he could give me a call also.
0: Hey, I've got his number if you want it.
4: Okay, let me get a piece of paper.
0: Okay.
4: Here. Go for it.
0: 931-704-8387, and his name is Frank.
4: Frank?
0: Yep.
4: That's 931-704-8387.
0: Yep, that's it.
4: Thank you very much.
0: All right, appreciate it.
4: My number, if anybody wants these, is 585-737-3562.
0: All right, hey, appreciate it.
4: Appreciate you.
0: Okay.
4: Have a good day.
0: You too. Bye-bye. So 585-737-3562. 585-737-3562. 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
5: Good morning. This is, I wanted to put an item on today. I have a couch that's in very good condition. It's a very light kind of brown in color. It's 6 foot by 3 foot. It has wooden legs. It's very clean, very nice. Nothing wrong with it. I'm asking $100 for it. If you'd like to contact me, my number is 423-319-8093. Thank you for Trade Time.
0: All right. Thank you for your call. So that was 423-319-8093. 423-319-8093. Now, I've been talking a lot so far about Triple C Realty and Auction. Now, they're doing a consignment auction online, and it ends August 25th, but they'll be taking items all month. 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They're going to have stuff like farm and construction equipment, power sports equipment, hunting and fishing equipment, basically anything you want to sell. 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You can get all the information there. But, you know, hey, it ain't going to hurt to check on it anyway. And I've looked on there today at that auction. I think there was like 180-something items on there. So if you're trying to sell it, that may be the way to go. Again, Jason's number is Jason Cantrell, 931-261-3032. 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
6: 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Just off Highway 62, up from Subway. And it's from 9 to 4, and we'll be here next week also on Thursday and Friday. And all of our money goes toward keeping the buildings and utilities paid. 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
0: Okay, thank you. So that's the Wartburg Senior Citizens Building, just up the street. Well, up the road, Highway 62, turn it Subway up the hill on the left. 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
0: And let's get right back to those Triple C Realty and Auction phone lines. Good morning, you're on Trade Time.
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0: All right. Thank you for calling in.
16: Thank you.
0: So 423-912-1723 is that number. 423-912-1723. We have someone looking for blackberries. 865-603-7674. 865-603-7674. Get back to those Triple C Realty and Auction phone lines. Good morning, you're on Trade Time.
17: Yeah, good morning to you, sir. How you doing this morning?
0: Hey, good. How about you?
17: Doing good, and we're getting a pretty good share over here in Clinton this morning.
0: Yeah, we got some rain right now, so we'll see how long it lasts.
17: Yeah, looks like it might be set in for today.
0: Right? Yeah, it does.
17: Hey, I sure appreciate your radio station and your program, and hope you have a real nice, safe weekend. I've got the 3 foot, the 4 foot, and the 8 foot LED lights. The ladder, heavy duty ladder rack that come off a Chevrolet pickup truck. The heavy gauge 55-gallon metal burn barrels. Now these already got the open tops and they got the smooth heads around them. $20 a piece on those. The 7 pieces of the horse-drawn farm equipment, and I've got 1 3-wheel walker. And 4 of the aluminum walking canes that are adjustable for different heights. And I do live in the Clinton area, and my phone number is 865-406-5684. And thank you very much.
0: Thank you for calling. 865-406-5684. 865-406-5684. And the Triple C Realty and Phone Line Auction phone lines are open. 423-346-6300. Toll free. 888-882-1013. And we'll let you know that, well, this weekend, all 3 NASCAR series will be in action. They're going to be in a pair of different locations. The truck series will be in action in Iowa at Lime Rock Park. You can hear the action Saturday at 12:30 p.m. on 101.3 FM. 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Then Sunday, with action beginning at 6 p.m., it will be the NASCAR Cup Series race from Atlanta Motor Speedway. 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Now back to the Triple C Realty and Auction phone lines. Good morning, you're on Trade Time.
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0: Okay, thank you for listening. So, 423-215-1461 is that number. 423-215-1461. 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That's 865-661-8191. And then a person has a 50 to 60 foot poplar tree that has, I guess, fallen in their yard. Says there's no limbs, just logs to clean up, and it's free to anyone that'll come haul it away. 865-294-3595. 865-294-3595. Let's get back to those Triple C Realty and Auction phone lines. Good morning, you're on Trade Time.
19: Hey, how's it going that great state of Wartburg this morning, man?
0: Hey, doing good. How about you?
19: Hey, we're doing good out here in the J part right now. Okay, I've got some side posts and top posts bearers for sale. I give you worth from $35 to $60 a piece. All depends on what size they want. Also got kitchen table and two chairs new still in the box. I've got a clutch pressure plate to fit a 2000 Ford Ranger 2.3. 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I got a starter for the same car. 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I'm looking for a mowing deck for a zero-turn Craftsman lawnmower, 42-inch cuts. If no mower's bad, you've got a good deck on it, I'll buy the whole mower, just get the deck. So if anybody's interested in any of that or got anything like that, give me a holler at 865-382-7794, man. I appreciate y'all out there.
0: All right, we appreciate you. Thanks. 865-382-7794 is that number. 865-382-7794. Let's go ahead and get our next break in, and we'll be back with more of Trade Time.
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0: And Goose Lindsay back once again with Trade Time, and want to invite you to tune in tomorrow morning as I will be hosting Goose's Golden Oldies on 101.3 FM at 8 a.m. We'll have a lot of classic country music. Going to feature some duets this week. One was a pair that never performed together, but thanks to the magic of, well, technology of splicing and things of that nature, you'll get to hear Jim Reeves and Patsy Cline singing a song together. See, we're also going to have Loretta and Conway, and even, let's see, Graham Parsons, you know, not a name you associate with country music, and some folks like that. So tune in tomorrow, 8 a.m., 101.3 FM. 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Good morning, you're on Trade Time.
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0: Hey, how you doing?
1: I'm doing good. You all right?
0: Hey, doing good, thanks.
1: Goose, this morning I've got a double barrel Spencer shotgun, 12 gauge. Doesn't have a forearm on it. I traded for somebody who lost a forearm. Take $300 for it. Got a single shot Stevens, 12 gauge. Breaks down on the side. Take $200 on it. I've got a box of NASCAR Hot Wheels. I don't know, there's probably 30 or 40 of them, I guess. Take $100 on all those. I've got headlights for a 2006 Ford Ranger. Headlights and the side marking lights, the buckets. I'll do $30 on those. Number's 865-394-8375.
0: All right, I appreciate it.
1: Appreciate you.
0: Okay. So 865-394-8375. 865-394-8375. Now, if you just got in your car and you said, I'm going to that truck race tomorrow at Lime Rock, and you was heading to Iowa where I told you to go, no, you're going the wrong direction. It's in Connecticut. So Lime Rock Park is in Connecticut, and that's where the truck race will be tomorrow. But it doesn't matter. If you're here, you can listen on 101.3 FM WECO. Doesn't matter where you're at. But again, NASCAR racing this weekend. Going to have all three series going on, all three races on 101.3 FM. 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
0: Goose Lindsay back once again. We've got a couple of minutes left in the program, and the Triple C Realty and Auction phone lines are open. 423-346-6300 or toll-free 888-882-1013. And you can also remember, check out their Facebook page, triplecrealty.com. That's not a Facebook page, that's a website. And you can check out their consignment auction, which will be going on. And there's some ways you can get your items there for them to sell as well. So be sure to check that out. But again, next Friday at this time, we'll be getting ready for the 38th Outdoor Show, because it is Saturday, July 18th. You still got time to reserve a booth. Well, today's actually the deadline on that, but you've got till the end of the day. 423-346-3900. That's the Triple C Realty and Auction phone line to get set up for the Outdoor Show. But we're going to have a lot of fun with that. In fact, if you listen to the Sunday Spotlight this week, you're going to hear myself along with Andrew Knight talking all about the Outdoor Show. And then also next week, a special evening, we're going to have Tuesday at 7 p.m. You're going to have on all of our WECO stations Morgan County General Session Judge candidates Anthony Rogers and Jeremy Haynes will be in the studio, and we'll have a debate and ask them questions and see their thoughts on the future of that office. So again, tune in for that Tuesday at 7 p.m. And again, that's on all of our WECO stations. But it looks like we're just almost out of time here on WECO. But again, want to ask you to tune in tomorrow morning, 8 a.m. Goose's Golden Oldies. You might even hear some Willie Nelson and Merle Haggard on there tomorrow, and Buck Owen. So we got a few of that Nitty Gritty Dirt Band. So hope you tune in for that. Follow that 9 p.m. by Smart Money Radio. And that's 9 a.m. Smart Money Radio. That's going to wrap up Trade Time for today and the week. We'll see everyone again Monday.
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8: Thunderstorms likely as we go through the afternoon. Storms may contain strong gusty winds, highs topping out near 81 degrees. Cloudy throughout the evening with thunderstorms developing after midnight. Overnight lows in the low 70s. Then heavy rain and possible thunderstorms both Saturday and Sunday with temperatures in the low 80s. With your WECO weather, this is Amber Moore.
9: Hey, Goose Lindsay on the WECO Triple C Realty and Auction phone lines. Now joined by Lindsay over at Alice Faye Cafe right here in Wartburg. And Lindsay, how's it going today?
10: Going good.
9: Hey, well, tell me what y'all got for lunch and dinner.
10: We got today for our specials, catfish or cod with french fries, coleslaw, and hush puppies. 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
9: All right. Well, that sounds exciting right there. And then, hey, I bet you got some desserts to go along with all that, too.
10: We got fried apple pies, milkshakes, ice cream, funnel cake fries. We got all kinds of goodies here.
9: All right. Well, hey, it all sounds good, and y'all have a good time over there this evening.
10: All right. Thank you.
9: Okay. Bye-bye. Bye. And again, that's the Alice Faye Cafe right here in Wartburg, across the street from the courthouse. Call 423-346-6974. They'll have that order ready and waiting. But hey, like they said, tonight you've got your choice of fish or steak, and you'll get to hear some live music as well at the Alice Faye Cafe right here in Wartburg.

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2: Big day at the courts. Yeah. Supreme Court ruling in favor of protecting women's sports, upholding state restrictions on transgender athletes in a 6-3 landmark decision.
1: In Tennessee, conservative Johnny Garrett led the fight to save girls' sports, spearheading legislation to ban biological men from competing against our daughters. Now, Garrett's running for Congress to stand with President Trump and keep on winning for Tennessee. Garrett will halt the radical left's woke agenda in Washington. No sex changes for minors. No liberal indoctrination in schools. No trans perverts in girls' locker rooms. That's why Tennessee's own Riley Gaines has endorsed Johnny Garrett, a proudly pro-Trump, pro-life, Christian conservative who always put America first. Johnny Garrett for Congress.
3: I'm Johnny Garrett, candidate for Congress, and I approve this message.
1: Paid for by Johnny Garrett for Congress.
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2: 46-year-old Brent Andrew Morgan, formerly of Morgan County, has been sentenced to 25 years in prison without the possibility of parole following a DUI crash that killed two people in Knox County on December 26, 2024. According to reports, Morgan crossed the center lane of Clinton Highway, killing two people in another vehicle and seriously injuring a third. Morgan's urine tested positive for cocaine, methamphetamine, and fentanyl. The National Weather Service has issued a flood watch for the WECO listening area through Sunday evening at 8 p.m. Periods of showers and thunderstorms are expected today through Sunday. Locations that receive multiple rounds of locally heavy rainfall could experience instances of flash flooding. Excessive runoff may result in flooding of rivers, creeks, streams, and other low-lying flood-prone areas. Flooding potential is expected to be the greatest through Saturday, when activity will be the most widespread. The American Red Cross is reminding the public that the need for blood doesn't go on vacation, and now is the time to book an appointment to donate blood and platelets. 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
3: ABC News, I'm Sherry Preston. President Trump says this morning he will not sign the bipartisan housing affordability bill in protest over his voter ID law not being taken up by Congress. The bill was a rare piece of legislation that both Republicans and Democrats strongly supported. By not signing it, the bill becomes law unless the president vetoes it. Cases of that parasite making life difficult for people have been found in 18 states now.
4: There's no medication to prevent the illness caused by cyclosporiasis, and treatment once you're infected is aimed at managing the severe stomach bug symptoms. The outbreak has at least one fast food chain, Taco Bell, pulling tomatoes, lettuce, cilantro, and raw onions from its menu in hard-hit Michigan.
3: Flash flooding in the Midwest has led to life-threatening conditions, especially in the state of Missouri, where there have been water rescues in the central part of the state. Extreme heat warnings for much of the country this weekend. In Spain, the heat wave triggering wildfires that have so far claimed a dozen lives. This is ABC News.
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5: Thunderstorms likely as we go through the afternoon. Storms may contain strong gusty winds, highs topping out near 81 degrees. Cloudy throughout the evening with thunderstorms developing after midnight. Overnight lows in the low 70s. Then heavy rain and possible thunderstorms both Saturday and Sunday with temperatures in the low 80s. With your WECO weather, this is Amber Moore.
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1: For the first time this season, NASCAR Cup Series teams are returning to a track for a second time with this Sunday's running of the Quaker State 400 at Echo Park Speedway in Atlanta. Tyler Reddick won the first race at the track this year back in March, but says his team's notes from that event could be little help with the warmer weather conditions forecasted for this weekend.
5: We go there in, you know, March, February, and it's very cool. I wouldn't even say the tires wear, but, you know, handling isn't as big of a issue. You know, everyone packs up and races really tight all race long, and we go back there in the summer races. It's easier to slip up. It's easier to crash. The cars get more spread out because handling's more important.
1: Temperatures are forecasted to reach 85 degrees late Sunday. I'm Kyle Rickey. 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
8: Thunderstorms likely as we go through the afternoon. Storms may contain strong gusty winds, highs topping out near 81 degrees. Cloudy throughout the evening with thunderstorms developing after midnight. Overnight lows in the low 70s. Then heavy rain and possible thunderstorms both Saturday and Sunday with temperatures in the low 80s. With your WECO weather, this is Amber Moore.
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3: 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Austin Hill with a little advantage on the outside lane.
4: 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There's Austin Hill, cannot get the outside line going.
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Baron Morris to Gabby Barron. The bones are good. Rest on that. He's one of the good ones. We've got the women of country on 101.3

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9: Thunderstorms likely as we go through the afternoon. Storms may contain strong gusty winds, highs topping out near 81 degrees. Cloudy throughout the evening with thunderstorms developing after midnight. Overnight lows in the low 70s. Then heavy rain and possible thunderstorms both Saturday and Sunday with temperatures in the low 80s. With your WECO weather, this is Amber Moore.
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7: Thunderstorms likely as we go through the afternoon. Storms may contain strong gusty winds, highs topping out near 81 degrees. Cloudy throughout the evening with thunderstorms developing after midnight. Overnight lows in the low 70s. Then heavy rain and possible thunderstorms both Saturday and Sunday with temperatures in the low 80s. With your WECO weather, this is Amber Moore.
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1: ABC News, I'm Chuck Sievertson. Demanding a transparent investigation and an independent autopsy, the family of the Mississippi teenager whose body was found off a barrier island. Nolan Wells was last seen on July 4th celebrating the holiday with friends. ABC's Perry Russum.
2: The father got to the microphone and said he wanted to know where his son's car keys were, and he was speaking with some of the friends in the house that he went to, and they said they didn't know where they were, so then they called another woman who said, oh, the keys were on top of a gaming console. So the father appeared to be concerned that some of the information was being withheld from him.
1: Mexican officials say their government will file criminal complaints over the deaths of its citizens in ICE custody or as part of immigration enforcement. This after the fatal shooting of a Mexican national by federal agents in Houston claiming self-defense. President Trump says the ceasefire with Iran is over. There are still what U.S. officials call technical talks. More storms and flooding expected in the Midwest and the East. This is ABC News.
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7: Thunderstorms likely as we go through the afternoon. Storms may contain strong gusty winds, highs topping out near 81 degrees. Cloudy throughout the evening with thunderstorms developing after midnight. Overnight lows in the low 70s. Then heavy rain and possible thunderstorms both Saturday and Sunday with temperatures in the low 80s. With your WECO weather, this is Amber Moore.
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9: 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Chastain makes it three wide. He'd like to take a spot here on the backstretch.
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9: Ross Chastain shot out of a cannon from the sixth starting spot. He has already moved up to second. Here comes Larson, just like I said. He'll try to get the lead on those new tires really fast. He's going to pull it off in three. He'll try it in two. Barely squeezes ahead of Hamlin.
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3: The National Weather Service has issued a flood watch for the WECO listening area through Sunday evening at 8 p.m. Periods of showers and thunderstorms are expected today through Sunday. Locations that receive multiple rounds of locally heavy rainfall could experience instances of flash flooding. Excessive runoff may result in flooding of rivers, creeks, streams, and other low-lying flood-prone areas. Flooding potential is expected to be the greatest through Saturday, when activity will be the most widespread. 46-year-old Brent Andrew Morgan, formerly of Morgan County, has been sentenced to 25 years in prison without the possibility of parole following a DUI crash that killed two people in Knox County on December 26, 2024. According to reports, Morgan crossed the center lane of Clinton Highway, killing two people in another vehicle and seriously injuring a third. Morgan's urine tested positive for cocaine, methamphetamine, and fentanyl. According to AAA, the Tennessee gas price average dropped 2 cents last week and is now $3.36 a gallon. Clarksville has the state's lowest metro rate at $3.08 a gallon, and Memphis is the highest at $3.50 a gallon. The average price for gas in Morgan County is $3.45 a gallon. Nationally, the gas price average dropped by 5 cents to $3.79 a gallon. Tennessee's gas price average is fourth lowest in the nation. The Tennessee Highway Safety Office, Tennessee Highway Patrol, divisions of the Tennessee Department of Safety and Homeland Security, and local law enforcement are joining forces for Operation Southern Slowdown, which is a multi-state mobilization to crack down on speeding from July 13th through 18th. The purpose of the 10th Annual Safety Campaign is to increase speed enforcement on major highways and high-risk locations during a travel period when the rate of fatal crashes is highest throughout the Southeast. For WECO News, this is Goose Lindsay.
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4: ABC News, I'm Chuck Sievertson. At least 31 states are reporting cases of a single-cell parasite stomach bug. It causes frequent and long-lasting diarrhea. This does not necessarily mean all the stomach bug cases are related to the same source. ABC News medical contributor Dr. Alok Patel.
5: Part of the issue is the lag time. When you get infected, it can be up to 2 weeks before you see symptoms, so it's hard for people to then backtrack and figure out where the source was.
4: No product has been identified yet as a suspected source. The U.S. is on pace to break its own measles record for the second year in a row, over 2,200 infections across 40 states, says the CDC. Demanding a transparent investigation, the family of the Mississippi teen whose body was found off of Barrier Island. Nolan Wells was last seen July 4th celebrating the holiday with friends. A royal source confirms to ABC News that for the first time in 4 years, Britain's King Charles and Camilla met today with Meghan and Harry and the grandkids. This is ABC News.
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7: Thunderstorms likely as we go through the afternoon. Storms may contain strong gusty winds, highs topping out near 81 degrees. Cloudy throughout the evening with thunderstorms developing after midnight. Overnight lows in the low 70s. Then heavy rain and possible thunderstorms both Saturday and Sunday with temperatures in the low 80s. With your WECO weather, this is Amber Moore.
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9: Cloudy throughout the evening with thunderstorms developing after midnight. Overnight lows in the low 70s. Then heavy rain and possible thunderstorms both Saturday and Sunday with temperatures in the low 80s. With your WECO Weather, this is Amber Moore.
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1: Winless so far in 2026, William Byron is ready for this weekend's return to Echo Park Speedway. The Hendrick Motorsports driver has two NASCAR Cup Series victories at the Fast Mile and a Half in Hampton, Georgia. With the Chevrolet team still figuring out the new Camaro bodies introduced this season, Byron believes that it's time to apply the knowledge they've acquired since their February visit.
4: I mean, I think, like, Atlanta actually was really optimistic when we went there in February because we had a lot of speed and a lot of maneuverability, and that didn't necessarily apply right away. So I think, I mean, we should be good there. It's going to be hotter and, you know, more off-throttle time. I think it's a great race, especially in the summer. It's going to be fun.
1: I'm Susie Armstrong. 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
3: The National Weather Service has issued a flood watch for the WECO listening area through Sunday evening at 8 p.m. Periods of showers and thunderstorms are expected today through Sunday. Locations that receive multiple rounds of locally heavy rainfall could experience instances of flash flooding. Excessive runoff may result in flooding of rivers, creeks, streams, and other low-lying flood-prone areas. Flooding potential is expected to be the greatest through Saturday, when activity will be the most widespread. 46-year-old Brent Andrew Morgan, formerly of Morgan County, has been sentenced to 25 years in prison without the possibility of parole following a DUI crash that killed two people in Knox County on December 26, 2024. According to reports, Morgan crossed the center lane of Clinton Highway, killing two people in another vehicle and seriously injuring a third. Morgan's urine tested positive for cocaine, methamphetamine, and fentanyl. According to AAA, the Tennessee gas price average dropped 2 cents last week and is now $3.36 a gallon. Clarksville has the state's lowest metro rate at $3.08 a gallon, and Memphis is the highest at $3.50 a gallon. The average price for gas in Morgan County is $3.45 a gallon. Nationally, the gas price average dropped by 5 cents to $3.79 a gallon. Tennessee's gas price average is fourth lowest in the nation. The Tennessee Highway Safety Office, Tennessee Highway Patrol, divisions of the Tennessee Department of Safety and Homeland Security, and local law enforcement are joining forces for Operation Southern Slowdown, which is a multi-state mobilization to crack down on speeding from July 13th through 18th. The purpose of the 10th Annual Safety Campaign is to increase speed enforcement on major highways and high-risk locations during a travel period when the rate of fatal crashes is highest throughout the Southeast. For WECO News, this is Goose Lindsay.
4: ABC News, I'm Chuck Sievertson. With the verdict on Main Street about the economy mix, depending on who you ask, on Wall Street by comparison, the major indexes closed higher. The S&P 500 index's fourth winning week in the last five. Where storms have caused flooding, emergency responders are looking for 10 to 17 people in the water after a building collapsed at a campground in Missouri, according to local officials. ABC News Chief Meteorologist Ginger Z.
5: In Iron and Reynolds County, Missouri, they've got people needing rescue at campgrounds. They've had 6 to 10 inches of rain fall in just a couple of hours.
4: Machinery with hoses can be seen at the reflecting pool in front of the Lincoln Memorial in Washington. No confirmation if it's to drain the pool. The several days-long preliminary hearing for the man accused of killing Charlie Kirk, the conservative activist, is over until September 1st. Prosecutors aim to show that they have enough evidence against Tyler Robinson to go to trial. This is ABC News.
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12: Cloudy throughout the evening with thunderstorms developing after midnight. Overnight lows in the low 70s. Then heavy rain and possible thunderstorms both Saturday and Sunday with temperatures in the low 80s. With your WECO Weather, this is Amber Moore.
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1: This is a military moment. It was one of the most storied moments in U.S. military history. Thousands of boats carried tens of thousands of troops to attack reinforced German soldiers. Deadly machine gun fire rained down. Engineers were forced to blow up wire, mines, and other obstacles. Rangers climbed steep cliffs and paratroopers dropped behind enemy lines to silence big guns. In the end, over 1,400 soldiers were killed in the first 24 hours of fighting. These sacrifices were honored with success because the D-Day Normandy invasion on June 6, 1944 was a success, and it was the beginning of the end of the war for Nazi Germany. This military moment is proudly sponsored by American Legion Post 149 in Wartburg.
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6: Cloudy throughout the evening with thunderstorms developing after midnight. Overnight lows in the low 70s. Then heavy rain and possible thunderstorms both Saturday and Sunday with temperatures in the low 80s. With your WECO Weather, this is Amber Moore.
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1: ABC News, I'm Chuck Sievertson. With the verdict on Main Street about the economy mix, depending on who you ask, on Wall Street by comparison, the major indexes closed higher. The S&P 500 index's fourth winning week in the last five. Where storms have caused flooding, emergency responders are looking for 10 to 17 people in the water after a building collapsed at a campground in Missouri, according to local officials. ABC News Chief Meteorologist Ginger Zee.
2: In Iron and Reynolds County, Missouri, they've got people needing rescue at campgrounds. They've had 6 to 10 inches of rain fall in just a couple of hours.
1: Machinery with hoses can be seen at the reflecting pool in front of the Lincoln Memorial in Washington. No confirmation if it's to drain the pool. The several days long preliminary hearing for the man accused of killing Charlie Kirk, the conservative activist, is over until September 1st. Prosecutors aim to show that they have enough evidence against Tyler Robinson to go to trial. This is ABC News.
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7: Cloudy throughout the evening with thunderstorms developing after midnight. Overnight lows in the low 70s. Then heavy rain and possible thunderstorms both Saturday and Sunday with temperatures in the low 80s. With your WECO weather, this is Amber Moore.

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1: 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It's the 2026 edition of the Anderson County Fair, located just off Charles Severs Boulevard at the fairgrounds in Clinton. The Anderson County Fair. 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
6: Cloudy throughout the evening with thunderstorms developing after midnight. Overnight lows in the low 70s. Then heavy rain and possible thunderstorms both Saturday and Sunday with temperatures in the low 80s. With your WECO weather, this is Amber Moore.

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2: Big day at the court. Supreme Court ruling in favor of protecting women's sports, upholding state restrictions on transgender athletes in a 6-3 landmark decision.
1: In Tennessee, conservative Johnny Garrett led the fight to save girls' sports, spearheading legislation to ban biological men from competing against our daughters. Now, Garrett's running for Congress to stand with President Trump and keep on winning for Tennessee. Garrett will halt the radical left's woke agenda in Washington. No sex changes for minors. No liberal indoctrination in schools. No trans perverts in girls' locker rooms. That's why Tennessee's own Riley Gaines has endorsed Johnny Garrett, a proudly pro-Trump, pro-life Christian conservative who always put America first. Johnny Garrett for Congress.
3: I'm Johnny Garrett, candidate for Congress, and I approve this message.
1: Paid for by Johnny Garrett for Congress.
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1: 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It's the Anderson County Fair, located just off Charles Severs Boulevard at the fairgrounds in Clinton. 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
8: Cloudy throughout the evening with thunderstorms developing after midnight. Overnight lows in the low 70s. Then heavy rain and possible thunderstorms both Saturday and Sunday with temperatures in the low 80s. With your WECO Weather, this is Amber Moore.
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